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8: Top 7 at 7. Coming up, how did Luke Combs write one of his biggest hits? We're going to go behind the song with him for Hurricane. Plus, Jordan Davis will be here to tell us what is it like performing on these award shows. And also, speaking of awards, did Matt Rife just take a stab or a jab? Not a stab, but a jab at Morgan Wallen when it comes to these award shows? We're going to find out in just a few. First, though, it's Kane Brown at song number 7. This is Woman.
9: Hey, it's not a-

0: Song number four is the biggest collab of the year. Hardy, Eric Church, Morgan Wallen, Tim McGraw, and MacArthur. And Chris Jansen's here at number three with Me and a Beer.
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1: Coming up in just a few minutes, did Matt Rife, the stand-up comedian, just take a jab at Morgan Wallen? We're going to find out in just a few minutes on our Country Dirt.

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1: So did the comedian Matt Rife take a jab at Morgan Wallen at the American Music Awards? That's what some people are saying. But listen to this.
2: I think we can all agree that the current state of country music, some pretty good hands, right? I mean, just tonight alone, we've seen Riley Green, Keith Urban, and actually making his very first AMA appearance, Morgan Wallen is here! I'm kidding, why would you even look? Of course that's not him. He hates award shows. He'll never be here, ever. He's

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1: Okay, so is it really a jab if he's like, Morgan Wallen is not here because he's too busy performing songs on the moon? 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Morgan Wallen is so busy and so popular that he basically could play a song on the moon. I don't see this as an insult. I see this as I don't know, it's kind of made out to be an insult, but it's really not. This is a compliment.
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0: We are Chicago's country station, US 99. The one and only Luke Combs is going to be joining us in just a few minutes, and we're going back to 2017 with him.
1: And we're going back to the song Hurricane. Just what is the story behind it? Luke Combs is going to tell us. It's time.

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7: Asia had never hosted a World Soccer Championship. Japan and Korea split the duty, the first co-hosts in history. South Korea, coached by the Dutchman Gus Hiddink, had never won a single World Cup match in their history. They beat Poland, drew with the United States, beat Portugal. In the round of 16, they beat Italy in extra time. Ung Jong-hwan's golden goal, sending 60 million Koreans into the streets in red shirts. Then Spain on penalties. Quarterfinal. Semifinal. Germany finally stopped them. Controversial refereeing decisions still echo. But the image that lasted was the Red Devils, an entire peninsula painted with crimson, chanting in unison, finding out who they could be when the world watched.
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3: I had thrown this title Hurricane out in the room, and it was just kind of floating around, and so we got to, we were just talking about friends and Nashville and stuff like that, and he, and I don't know who it was, somebody got to talking about they had a friend that was dating somebody and they had broken up, and it was like they both lived in Nashville, and if you've ever been here, you know, you run into everybody you've ever met just going out one night, and I guess their buddy was saying, man, I don't want to go out because I don't want to see her, you know, kind of thing, because they had broken up, and I said, man, well, let's merge this idea with this title Hurricane that I

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Jansen fans, he is going to be here taking over this show Friday, the whole show. So be listening if you're a fan of Chris Jansen. Me and a Beer, how did the song come about? What's the story behind it? And a whole lot more. Chris Jansen will be here to tell you coming up on Friday.

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0: People are having to pay money if they do this on a flight. 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

0: So there's one thing that I kind of hate that people do when you're on a flight. And this one thing is now going to become a finable offense. And that is if you're a person who rushes into the aisle right after landing.
1: Grabs your bag and hurries up to the front. You know, people do that. And I feel like you're supposed to wait in order of like the seats and like do the zipper method. Like the way that you like merge cars.
0: You're supposed to let the person in front of you go first. I hate when people like I'll be getting out of my seat and going to grab my bag and someone in the seat behind me just jumps in front of me.
1: And you're like, wait a second.
0: And I'm like, hey,
1: well, how am I supposed to get out? At what point?
0: What are you doing here? So that person who does that now, well, it's not going to be for all airlines.
1: Yeah, so just heads up. It's only for Turkey Airlines.
0: Oh, well, it's not going to work for me. When am I ever going to be on a Turkish airline?
1: Well, I know. We're never flying to Turkey, are we?
0: Nope, I've never been.

0: wonder.
1: Wonder what?
0: I'm not pretty, but am I okay?
1: Listen, what are you talking about? You're
0: beautiful, thanks.
1: What?
0: Mama, I lied.
1: Why are you calling me mama? Oh, you're listening Megan Moroney songs because we're giving away your tickets tomorrow with the 5835.
0: 6 months later.
1: Right, when she comes to United Center in June.
0: Tennessee Orange.
1: Okay, that one didn't even make any sense. It's Melissa and Austin. Oh, no.

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1: Hey, with the Rob and Holly Show. Jordan Davis is joining us, and we've been talking about award shows a little bit here. How do you feel about when you get to perform on these? Do you get nervous? What's it like?
2: They're always fun. Like, you know, to kind of, you got all your kind of friends sitting there in front of you, and then you got all the fans there, and then, you know, the cameras are on you. So it's fun to get out there, and it's always kind of hectic too, because they're always like, all right, 5, 4, 3, 2, go, go. Yeah, it kind of adds another element.

0: 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You want to see how it went down at Lainey Wilson's wedding, according to Lauren Elena. The video is there. You want to see her sing her answers during the interview. That is also there as well. Give us a follow. Once again, it's at Rob and Holly Show on all social media. TikTok, Instagram, Facebook, it's all there.
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1: Well, I think I adopted another child.
0: What are you talking about?
1: I don't know. Not for real. So I was at Jonathan's field day at his school, and there's this kid named William who is hilarious to me. This kid's got comedic timing. He's just like funny and quirky. And I'm like, if he doesn't be a stand-up comedian when he grows up, I don't know. He's so funny. But his parents weren't there at field day, so he had nobody to cheer him on. And he was like, kind of makes me sad. I'm like, well, where are they? And he's like, they're at my baby brother's preschool graduation. And he's like, I don't know why my dad couldn't come here. My mom couldn't go there, but mom said they couldn't split up. I was like, oh, my God. Then who,
0: wait, so you took him?
1: So I was like, do you want me to cheer you on? Like, I'll wait, also but who cheer
0: with
1: you
0: him?
1: On.
0: Who was with him? Who took him? To the thing.
1: It's at school. They do field day at school. Like, it's instead of like doing class, like you do field day.
0: I was wait a minute. Why are you like, who's watching this kid?
1: So I'm cheering on William, and then he loses his shirt, and now I'm like, I'm the mom, so I gotta go find his shirt, right? I'm like his mom for the day. And I don't know what he wore when he got there. So I find his what I think is his shirt. I go, William, is this your shirt? He looks at it, he's like, I don't know. He's like, you know what? I'm gonna smell it. I got a good sniffer. And he smells his shirt and he goes, oh, yeah, that's mine.
0: What in the world?
1: Because he smells his shirt. It cracked me up so bad. And there's another mom. She's like, did he just smell his shirt to figure out if it was his? I was like, he did.
0: He's like, I know my own musk.
1: He's in second grade and so stinking cute. Oh, my God. I love him. So, you know, I adopted this kid. I texted the mom. I was like, here's pictures of your child that I took. I've adopted him.

0: Wonder.
1: Wonder what?
0: I'm not pretty, but am I okay?
1: Listen, what are you talking about? You're
0: beautiful, thanks.
1: What?
0: Mama, I lied.
1: Why are you calling me mama? Oh, you're listening Megan Maroney songs because we're giving away your tickets tomorrow with the 5 at 8:35.
0: 6 months later.
1: Right, when she comes to United Center in June.
0: Tennessee Orange.
1: Okay, that one didn't even make any sense. It's Melissa and Austin.
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Hey there with the Rob and Holly show. A quick baby update for you. So, you know, we got our second on the way any moment now. It's the countdown is on. Me and my wife had our very last ultrasound appointment today. She's already having contractions. She's already dilated. And so we're scheduled to go in on Monday. And I don't know if we're going to make it that long. We're hoping to make it through the weekend in the rest of this week. But we may have baby number two before that. So if I have to dip out when I get a phone call, you don't hear me, that's how you know what's going on.

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1: You know, I love being on the water. I love boating, but there's one type of boat that I've never been on.
0: Have you been on a dinghy?
1: I think so.
0: You have? When we were in that meeting, we were talking about doing a boat. We're going to drive around in a boat all summer. And I just kept saying, if we don't get a dinghy, we're not doing it. We shouldn't do it.
1: We should be able to get a dinghy.
0: I think it would be fine if we had a station dinghy, you know?
1: I wish we would. I'd take the dinghy out. I've never been on a sailboat, though. Can you believe that?
0: I've never been on a sailboat. Sounds like a lot of work. I think the sailboat's the one boat where they're like, you don't just get to hang out. They're like, hurry, hoist the sails. That's what I imagine it to be. Like, you're now doing work on the boat. You're not just sitting there leisurely enjoying life.
1: Well,
0: as one should on a boat.
1: I think you have to pay more, and then you get, then you get a crew that handles that. Then you can relax.
0: Oh yeah, no, that's outside of my socioeconomic status.

0: Martin. They know what's going on, and they're Chicago.
1: Scott in the South Side.
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0: People were getting asked, what is your biggest waste of time? I already know what it is for you.
1: It's TikTok.
0: It's TikTok.
1: Waste my time. I was trying to think of what I did before TikTok. And I was like, ooh.
0: Probably was super productive. Got things done.
1: I think I got things, maybe.
0: You know?
1: I don't know. I don't remember a time before. That would have been 5 years ago in 2020. Oh, we used to go out. So we used to do lots of stuff before that 2020 year happened. Life was different.
0: You still
1: back
0: what
1: then,
0: are you
1: remember?
0: About? You still do things?
1: I feel like everyone changed. We all changed. Something happened. We all got weird.
0: You did.
1: Weird. Yeah, I got weird.
0: Maybe it's just all in your head.
1: Maybe it is.
0: I would suggest putting down the phone. I find myself wasting time all the, you know, it is. It's a time suck. If I put my phone in a drawer, I can actually get things done.
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So who's next to take over the show? Chris Jansen coming up on Friday. 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
1: This one says, man sets Guinness World Record for most backflips while on fire.
2: And he was wearing fire-resistant clothing, obviously. Yeah. He's not lighting him like himself on fire. And then I guess he like froze himself before getting into the like fire-resistant clothes.
1: He froze himself?
2: And then he let himself in. Yeah, like he did some kind of like freezing thing where he got like super cold. Isn't that fascinating? Wouldn't you douse yourself in like water?
1: So here's the stats. He did 7 backflips in 30 seconds while on fire to set a new world record. I'm not that worried about having a world record. I'm not.
2: You wouldn't light yourself on fire and do 7 backflips?
1: No.

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0: Breathing.
1: Still to come, we have our last laugh. We're going to have another very funny stand-up comedian on. Her name is Elena Hershey. And also, if you are in your 40s, it is not too late to do this one thing that will add years to your life.
2: Okay, so if you want to live longer and you're like feeling like, oh my God, this is what's happening right now. 40s, you know, you start contemplating the years left because I think that's middle age. Is that middle age?
1: I would assume, you know.
2: Right? That's like right in the middle.
1: Halfway
2: like most
1: to
2: people
1: 80
2: live to like
1: years
2: 80.
1: Old.
2: Yeah. You're like, I would like to get some more years out of this lifetime. We're going to explain how to do it coming up.

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1: We can make that happen and give you $500 to spend.
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0: Just wait. That's and all you got to do.
1: By the way, it doesn't even need to be a ton of weight. They're like, just a minimal weight loss could add years to your life. Although some people say, do you want to live those years? I say yes. But some people are like, those are the worst years that you're getting. You definitely want more of your 20s. But that's not how it all works.
0: No, those were 20 years ago if you're 40.
1: Which so sucks. It would be nice if you're like, you get years, okay? We're going to give you more years and you're going to get them. You can go back in your 20s and get like three more 20 years.
0: This is why I've been trying to say this for a long time, is like, try to not get to a point where you're like, where you're too far gone.
1: Oh, yeah.
0: You know, you gotta make like eating right and exercise a lifestyle.
1: I like that you live in reality. I'm still like, can we figure out the time machine? Okay, because let's go back. Let's figure it out.

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1: If I'm the problem.
0: Okay, let's face it. Austin is the problem, and someone needs to take him down. From our friends at Hattie B's Hot Chicken, born in Nashville and bred in Wrigleyville, it's the Nashville know-it-all tomorrow morning at 720
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3: 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I think that's a little weird. That is an either-or situation. You're only supposed to get one parent who you're really close to, who's super accepting and loving and supportive. And the other one is your dad.

Thank you so much for listening. We're the Rob and Holly Show. Be back tomorrow. Zach John King is going to be joining us. We'll go behind the song with him. Plus, Graylin James is going to be here. You know, he's written some of the biggest songs for your favorite artists, including Kenny Chesney. So what's next on his career bucket list? We'll talk to him about that and have another Hollywood preview review for a brand new movie coming up tomorrow.

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0: Welcome to the Mo and Stickman Show. That is Mo over there. I am Stickman, and if I was to describe myself using just one word, it would be doesn't follow directions very well.
1: Oh, I'm proud of you that you acknowledged that and then showed us how you don't do that.

0: trend that I won't be doing for a couple of reasons.
1: You don't work out.
0: Well, okay, for at least three reasons. So there's a gym in Brooklyn, and they have started chess boxing.
1: Oh.
0: So people play speed chess, you know, where you click the little clock back and forth.
1: Yeah.
0: And then they stop, put on boxing gloves, and box each other for 3 minutes. Then they go back to the chessboard, and the match, you know, it bounces back and forth between boxing rounds and chess rounds until somebody gets knocked out, checkmate, quits, or runs out of time.
1: Who decided to put these two things together?
0: The gym says you don't have to have experience in either one, which, for real, I mean...
1: I think you need some chess knowledge.
0: Here's the thing, because... If you're getting punched in the face and immediately have to remember what the little horsey piece does, I just don't see that ending well.
1: I would be awful at this.
0: Yeah, me too.

0: spear fisherman is dead after being attacked by a shark in Australia's Great Barrier Reef, and authorities say that it is the second deadly shark attack this month in the water surrounding the reef.
1: Really?
0: I just want to point out, first, I don't think death is funny. I'm not making fun of the dead at all, but it does feel like a good time for this little PSA. To prevent shark attacks, all you got to do is stay dry. If you'll stay out of the water, sharks are much less likely to attack you.
1: That is good advice. Good advice.

0: D.C. voters.
1: Yeah.
0: Primary and special elections are coming, and for the first time, we're using ranked choice voting.
1: Girl, what's that?
0: Where you can rank up to 5 candidates on your ballot. If your first choice candidate doesn't make it, your vote moves to your second choice and continues to your next choices until there's a winner.
1: For real?
0: Yes, and you can vote by Dropbox, early voting, mail, or on election day for the June 16th elections. 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
1: So rank your vote.
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3: Carly Pearce and Riley Green are close friends, but not that kind of close. Carly said filming the romantic scenes for their video, "If I Don't Leave, I'm Gonna Stay," was awkward almost immediately. She joked it was noon on a Tuesday when producers basically told them to get close for the cameras, and Carly admitted, "I need a bottle of champagne right now." She even laughed. I think his mustache touched my lip. Was she upset about that? Because I know of plenty of women that might take her spot. Still, the two pushed through the awkwardness and ended up with a pretty steamy final video for the duet.
4: Earlier this month, we told you Blake Shelton and Gwen Stefani were both performing in Vegas at the same time, but because their shows kept lining up on the same nights, Blake hadn't got a chance to see Gwen perform with No Doubt. Well, that finally changed this weekend at the ACMs. Blake said that he had purposely avoided seeing rehearsals, clips, social media, because he wanted to experience a fresh show for the first time. Sure enough, after Blake finally made it to the show, they called him out on stage with a huge reaction from the crowd. That's Third Shift Country News with Mo and Stickman.

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1: What is it?
0: Why am I getting all these doctor emails all of a sudden?
1: It's time for you to get a doctor.
0: Are you for real looking?
1: I am taking it upon myself to get you a new primary care doctor. I may or may not have stolen your insurance card and am finding somebody for you.
0: That's a friend right there, y'all. 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

0: in the blank. I wish I could blank.
1: Ooh, I wish that I could play a musical instrument. For real.
0: You can't play any musical instrument at all?
1: I can play hot cross buns on...
0: The recorder?
1: Yeah, recorder. That's what it's called. I don't even know what it's called. That,
0: we called them flutophones when I was little.
1: That's the extent of it. It's pretty bad. I always kind of wanted to play the piano, but I just... I never did anything. How lame.
0: Well, mine is musical as well.
1: Oh.
0: I really wish I could sing.
1: Oh, I kind of do too.
0: Wish that I could sing?
1: Yeah, because I have to hear you jam out sometimes.
0: You could look on the Mo and Sick Man Facebook page. Ooh, Mo caught me singing with my headphones on not long ago.
1: It is, it's something.
0: All right, right. Yeah, she said as a friend.
1: Right
0: here in front of me, she said that. Anyway, so what about you? Fill in the blank. It's the Mo and Stickman Country Question. Fill in the blank. I really wish I could blank. If you're listening on the Odyssey app, you can tap on the microphone on the station page. Leave us a voice message.

0: Mo and Stickman, country question. Finish the sentence. I really wish I could.
1: Win the lottery.
0: That would be awesome.
2: Any lottery will do.
0: Yeah.

0: Mo and Stickman, country question. Finish the sentence. I really wish I could.
1: See what people think about me.
0: Oh, wouldn't you really love to know thoughts sometimes?
2: No, absolutely not. I do not.

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0: 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Finish this sentence. I really wish I could
1: figure out what women were thinking.
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0: Somebody in California just bought some real estate that you literally cannot stand on.
1: Then what do you do with it?
0: I'll tell you the story coming up on the Moe and Stickman Show.

0: have always been told that, you know, if you want to make a good, solid investment, buy some real estate. Because one thing that we ain't making more of nowadays is land.
1: That's true.
0: So there's a weird real estate listing in San Francisco. It went viral because that piece of land is actually underwater.
1: Oh.
0: Not near the water. Underwater. Fully underwater. It was a 5,000 square foot lot. I don't know why they're calling it a lot, but the starting bid started at $250.
1: And so what do you do with this?
0: And it sold for nearly $800.
1: Oh.
0: So the listing described it as a, quote, unique opportunity for things like recreation and strategic land banking. Swimming? I mean,
1: is there anywhere to get a reprieve from the water within this lot?
0: I don't think so. Apparently, there's more underwater lots coming, but years ago, the city had some plans to fill in parts of the bay and create usable land. The plans stopped, but the property lines stayed, and apparently, they're still selling it.
1: Oh. I guess if you can do something with that, it might be worth the investment.
0: Knock yourself out.
1: Yes.

0: Let me make you feel wonderful about your grocery bill.
1: I don't know that you could do that.
0: Somebody posted a Walmart receipt from 2006. Let's talk about the difference.
1: My heart's already hurting.
0: Coming up on the Moe and Stickman Show.

0: cost $161.
1: What? And oh, what?
0: People online lost their mind because that would easily be a $400 bill nowadays.
1: Easily.
0: Let's talk about some of the differences. Post cereal in 2006 was $1.86.
1: Oh my God.
0: It's about $4.97 now. Do you drink Capri Suns at your house?
1: We don't.
0: You
1: no.
0: don't? $1.70 in 2006. They're between $3.47 and $8.47 now.
1: Lay's for the same product.
0: Yep. Lay's potato chips, $2 in 2006. Between $3 and $5 now.
1: That's so
0: 20-ounce Coke. A 20-ounce Coke.
1: Sodas are so expensive now.
0: $1.18 in 2006, $2.48 now. A head of lettuce, $1.12 in 2006, up to $5 in...
1: That's crazy. For some lettuce.
0: For some lettuce.
1: It really is awful. When I get groceries now, watching the total go up and up and up for the same items that I get all the time.
0: I bet you're... She feeds a family of six. Yeah. I can't imagine what your grocery bill is. Because mine's a lot.
1: It is a lot.
0: And there's two of us, so I feel sorry for you.
1: This just makes me sad inside.
0: We're going to pass the hat for most families.
1: Please. That's all right.

A woman posted a Walmart receipt from 2006. And basically it had 79 grocery items on it, and 79 grocery items

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America's longest running Red Lobster restaurant, located in Florida, is now closed. The restaurant, it was in Tallahassee. It opened in 1970, and it closed its doors on Sunday. Red Lobster, it's the place you go when Olive Garden is too crowded.

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Summer jobs look very different for Gen Z than they did for the rest of us. Let's talk about that coming up on the Mo and Stickman Show.

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1: A lot of Gen Z workers are skipping the traditional summer jobs, and they are jumping straight into gig apps like Uber Eats and DoorDash and things like that.
0: I could see that.
1: And the numbers show people between 17 and 25 are the fastest growing group using those apps. Now, the reason won't surprise you, I don't think. Flexibility. Instead of asking a manager for time off, they can basically work whenever they want. Then on top of that, a lot of them are posting on TikTok what gig life looks like. So they've gone from mowing yards and, you know, scooping ice cream like we did to delivering tacos and live streaming it.
0: Would you have gone that route?
1: Yes, 100%. I think I would have. I think it would have been fun, too.
0: I don't know that I like driving that much.
1: And I promise I won't eat one of your french fries either.
0: Lie.

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1: Yes.
0: A tiny little Alabama town changed a 140-year-old rule by one vote.
1: Wow.
0: Let me tell you that story coming up on the Mo and Stickman Show.

0: Chicago's Country Station, US 99. In the town of Faulkville, Alabama, they voted to allow alcohol sales for the first time in about 140 years.
1: Wow.
0: And the vote was as close as it gets. Final score, 116 to 115. One vote changed everything.
1: That's crazy.
0: Now, there are 800 registered votes in that town, but it took only 231 people to vote and change something. One of the gas stations says they're already planning to sell alcohol, and they're trying to be respectful to those that don't want it there. So instead of, you know, selling it beside the beef jerky, they're going to open up a liquor store. So, one vote changed everything.
1: It does make a difference.

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New Jersey police are warning folks about the grandparent scam. A victim got a call from somebody pretending to be her grandson, saying that he needed money. Grandma fell for it. Police did make an arrest in this situation. Since grandparents, though, seem to constantly complain that their kids never call, most grandparents aren't going to fall for that. My kids don't ever call.

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1: Thousands of Skunk Ape fans are expected to gather in Florida next month for the Great Florida Bigfoot Conference. It's been a long, long time since I have heard Bigfoot referred to as skunk ape.
2: Yeah, it's always been Bigfoot.
1: According to this, skunk ape is basically Florida's version of Bigfoot, just sweatier. That's
2: ew.
1: What the story says. And the event's going to feature speakers, exhibits, vendors, photo ops, live discussions with people who claim that they have seen Bigfoot. Part of the skunk ape legend is the smell. Are you ready to describe the smell?
2: Oh, I don't know. Am I?
1: They say that it's a mix of rotten eggs, moldy cheese, and regret.
2: Is this from somebody experiencing it or what they assume would be it?
1: According to this, it's from someone experiencing it.
2: So does the skunk ape make an appearance? Will it ever?
1: I don't know. Maybe.
2: Do we think?
1: Maybe not.

0: If you haven't downloaded the Odyssey app yet, now would be a really good time to do so. Not that anything special is about to happen, other than the fact it's just an awesome app, and that's where Mo and Stickman are.
1: That's right.
0: AUDACY, wherever you download apps.

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0: It's Mo and Stick Man, and coming up later, Melissa and Austin want to hear all the good things that are going on in your life.
1: Things like finding the perfect spot on the couch, you know, things like when your phone auto-corrects a word perfectly, or things like not having to put on pants.
0: It's, okay, yeah, that's a little too far. It's called The Great 8 at 8, and guess what? It's at 8 on US 99. It's time.

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1: Kylie Pierce and Riley Green are close friends, but not that kind of close. Carly said filming the romantic scenes for their video, If I Don't Leave, I'm Gonna Stay, was awkward almost immediately. She joked it was noon on a Tuesday when producers basically told them to get close for the cameras, and Carly admitted, I need a bottle of champagne right now. She even laughed. I think his mustache touched my lip. Was she upset about that? Because I know of plenty of women that might take her spot. Still, the two pushed through the awkwardness and ended up with a pretty steamy final video for the duet.
2: Earlier this month, we

Told you Blake Shelton and Gwen Stefani were both performing in Vegas at the same time, but because their shows kept lining up on the same nights, Blake hadn't got a chance to see Gwen perform with No Doubt. Well, that finally changed this weekend at the ACMs. Blake said that he had purposely avoided seeing rehearsals, clips, social media, because he wanted to experience a fresh show for the first time. Sure enough, after Blake finally made it to the show, they called him out on stage with a huge reaction from the crowd. That's Third Shift Country News with Mo and Stickman.

0: stroll. 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
1: Hefty, hefty, hefty.
0: Hefty slider bag. 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One more time now, y'all. Come on.
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1: That puts a wraps on it for the Mo and Stick Man show. 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
0: Oh, really?
1: And the lawsuit argues that a sign at the entrance with a slash through a silhouette warning of facial recognition is not enough. And they're seeking $5 million.
0: Whoa!
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2: 4 years after the night in Paris that no one could explain, Ronaldo returned. He'd shredded his knee twice in between. Some thought he'd never play again. He arrived in Asia with a new haircut, that strange triangular tuft on his forehead, and started scoring against Turkey, Belgium, England, Turkey again. By the final in Yokohama against Germany, he was the tournament's leading scorer. Then in the second half, he scored both goals. A scuffed shot Oliver Kahn couldn't hold. A swept finish from a Rivaldo dummy. 2-0, Brazil's fifth star. Ronaldo dropped to his knees on the grass, eyes closed. The ghost of 1998 finally exercised. The greatest comeback in the sport's history.
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0: Good morning, Chicago. It's Melissa and Austin here on US 99, Chicago's country station. Kyle, I don't know about you, but my entire algorithm has been filled with nothing but graduation commencement speeches.
1: Like, from
0: colleges, high schools, like everyone's given their speeches.
1: Mm-hmm.
0: Some of them are going viral for, you know, the wrong reasons.
1: Yeah,
0: but,
1: as they do.
0: Yeah, but, you know, others are, some are motivational. And, like, I will sit there and I will watch every single one all the way through.
1: Well, it's funny that you say that, Austin, because you are in the presence of the Larkin High School 2009 class speaker.
0: I shouldn't have brought it up.
1: You're right. I know. I, 17 years ago, some would say wowed the crowd then Sears Center, now Arena, with my amazing speech.
0: Well, I guess they're still talking about it in Elgin.
1: Some people are saying, why isn't there a statue dedicated to Kyle put in front of Larkin High School for that commencement speech that thrilled the nation, that helped excel so many people from the class of 2009 to achieve their dreams.
0: Right, right.
1: And I don't take credit because that's not what a class speaker does. No, but I will say the ending where I did sing Vitamin C's graduation song, I think made a lot of people's days.
0: Which, you know what's funny is kids now don't know that as the Vitamin C song. Now it's a Juice WRLD song because he sampled that.
1: What?
0: In one of his songs, yeah.
1: I don't like
0: I know.
1: That.
0: It's awkward.
1: Kids, grow up.
0: Kids, know where you come from.
1: Yeah.
0: And Vitamin C was the one who wrote that
1: learn
0: song.
1: Learn your history a little bit.
0: Yeah. It's funny telling graduates that.
1: Yeah.
0: Learn your history.
1: Yeah, go back to school.
0: They technically should have learned it going into it, but.
1: What section of history class was dedicated to Vitamin
0: C?
1: That's all we're asking.
0: Well, a lot of the people that have gone viral for their commencement speeches, you know, I talked about the ones going viral for the wrong way.
1: Mm-hmm.
0: A lot of them have been because they brought up AI.
1: Oh, yeah.
0: And it's like, look, a new graduate does not want to hear about AI because AI is a threat, especially to them, for taking jobs, right?
1: Yeah.
0: If you bring up the word AI, people will just start booing you at commencement speeches.
1: And I feel like a lot of people are worried that these commencement speeches are actually written by AI.
0: Yeah, right. So, what do you say for today's AI versus Austin? We write a couple of commencement speeches.
1: Okay.
0: I wrote one. I'm going to have AI spit one up.
1: Okay.
0: I'm going to read them both to you, and you just tell me which one you think will do better or which one you'll enjoy better.
1: Okay. Well, again, class of 2009, speaker for Larkin High School. I'm going to be pretty good at this.
0: This is like the marathon with you. okay. All right. So when we come back, I'm going to give you a couple of commencement speeches. You just have to tell me which one is AI and which one is me.

0: for starting your day with Melissa and Austin on US 99.
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0: Ladies and gentlemen of the class of 2026, lend me your ears because we have got a couple of commencement speeches in today's AI versus Austin. Kyle, I have got a couple of commencement speeches. One was written by AI, one was written by me. I'm going to read you both of them. You just tell me which one you like better, and then at the end we'll reveal which one was AI and which one was mine, okay?
1: Okay, again, I think I'm pretty qualified for this since I was the class of 2009 class speaker for Larkin High School.
0: That's not...
1: Okay. People are still talking.
0: Here is commencement speech number one.
1: Okay.
0: Class of 2026, let's talk about your ROI. The last 4 years of your education has prepared you for the most important task of the modern era, looking busy while your boss tries to figure out how to screen share on Zoom. Today, you graduate into a world where the robots create art and people work on conveyor belts. Is it backwards? You tell me. This is a world where computers can write poetry, but you still have to pay $50 for a salad. You've mastered the art of looking awake in an 8 a.m. lecture, a skill that will serve you well when you're pretending to care about quarterly growth projections. We've given you the tools to succeed, a debt-to-income ratio that builds character and a handshake that says I promise not to quit in the first 6 months. And don't be shocked when we roll around in 6 months asking you for more money now that you're an alumni. Mm. Congratulations, class of 2026. You're officially overqualified for everything and underpaid for anything. Go get them.
1: I'll be honest, I'm leaving that speech feeling a little down about life.
0: Oh, sure.
1: That's a Debbie Downer of a speech where I'm supposed to be leaving this, you know, throwing my hat in the air, celebrating.
0: Yeah, right.
1: Instead, now I'm going to the bar to drink for different reasons.
0: Yeah, well, thus is life in 2026.
1: All right, what's speech number two?
0: Here is speech number two. Congratulations, class of 2026. I guess. Look, I've seen other commencement speeches online. Everyone keeps harping on and on about AI and how we need to embrace it. To be honest, most of those speeches were probably written by AI.
1: Yeah.
0: I'm not here to hit you with the same. I'm here to hit you with an actual life lesson.
1: Okay.
0: It doesn't matter if you spent every lecture scrolling TikTok or if you're graduating magna cum laude or whatever. Did I just name a new Starbucks drink? Nobody knows. And even fewer care. In fact, you and TikTok scroller will probably both end up at the same entry-level job that you're not qualified for. You thought staying up until 3 a.m. studying biochem and serving as treasurer of the student government was going to help you in your career? I don't want to crush your candy, but you'll probably end up working one day in the C-suite with a guy whose only skill is playing Candy Crush.
1: Ooh, there it is.
0: It's not about what you know. It's about who you know. And sometimes, it's not even about who you know. In life, you'll see dozens of people fail upwards, and it's going to annoy the absolute hell out of you. That's life. So I thought I would step up here today to annoy the hell out of you first, to get you truly prepared to deliver you for your first life lesson. And yes, I did fail upwards. Go State! Beat Tech!
1: You know what I love specifically? Beaten tack. That's my favorite.
0: Right? You hammer them down and then you lift them right up at the end by just yelling out the school's motto.
1: Yeah, I'm fairly certain at the University of Illinois I got an ILLINI and that just gets the crowd going. Shout out Ryan Baker for CBS 2 Sports.
0: He was
1: our class speaker. You know what? Both were pretty sad, but again, so was I when I was graduating college.
0: Yeah, look, you're going to be sad leaving college.
1: One really delivered on kind of wrapping things up and kind of putting it all together. So I have to go with speech number two.
0: Was that AI or Austin? That's me!
1: Yeah!
0: Congratulations, class of 2026.
1: Hey, beat tech!
0: Go State!

0: We here, Melissa and Austin, don't give in to the typical radio trope of celebrating national days.
1: Yeah.
0: It's low-hanging fruit. It's, I don't know, it's kind of cheesy, in my opinion.
1: Also, I mean, there's one every day.
0: Yeah, exactly.
1: National telephone day.
0: Yeah, there's
1: National
0: like,
1: cheese day.
0: There's a national plug your toaster in day. It's
1: yeah.
0: Like, what, like, we don't need that,
1: that's
0: okay?
1: Dumb.
0: It's stupid. Unless you're celebrating National Brisket Day, which is today.
1: That is completely different.
0: It is National Brisket Day, guys. I will celebrate this all day long.
1: You think we're going to go another year without celebrating it? It's the most delicious meat you can have when you're having barbecue.
0: Jewel Osco and Elmer's, get your balloons inflated because I'm picking some up on the way home from work today. And I may bring home flowers. Well, not flowers. A bouquet of brisket home for my wife.
1: That's a good idea. Sounds delicious.
0: Happy National Brisket Day to all. All who celebrate, including us here at US 99. In fact, to celebrate, we are going to be joined coming up next by Chef James Sanders and Pitmaster Nick Klutsch from Sanders Barbecue Supply Company, who are going to be at Windy City Smokeout.
1: And I bet they know a thing or two about brisket.
0: Oh, you think?
1: Hopefully they brought some with them.
0: Do you actually think?
1: I don't know. I don't want to jinx it. I really hope so, though.
0: Okay, they're going to join us next. Happy National Brisket Day!

0: As we always say around here, Melissa and Austin, happy National Brisket Day.
1: It's been a year already?
0: Can you believe it? The day sneaks up on me every single year. And this year, we are pleased to be joined by the crew from Sanders Barbecue Supply Company. Chef James Sanders and Pitmaster Nick Klutsch join us in studio. Fellas, thank you so much for coming in studio with us. We appreciate it.
2: Thank you for having us.
3: Thank you for having us, man.
0: Of course. I know you guys are going to be out at Smokeout on the Wednesday night of Smokeout, but everyone always asks, like, hey, what are your tips of advice for Smokeout? It's always go get your meats early because meats will run out, and you want to try the best meats that you can there, and you guys will be there on that first day.
2: We will. We're going to do our brisket nachos that we do at the restaurant. That's like one of the top sellers at the restaurant.
0: Oh, come on.
2: Has so much flavor, layered with a lot of flavors, and it's really good food.
0: How did you

0: guys get started?
1: Yeah, so I started down in Texas. I spent some time in Austin, 5-6 years, and I moved back. I didn't really care for the barbecue out here.
0: Sure.
1: You know, aside from like Green Street at the time,
0: yeah,
1: nobody else was really doing it. So I came back and did my own little thing. Didn't work out. And then Dave Bonner from Green Street introduced me to James, and it was just like a perfect match.
2: And how did you guys get involved with Windy City Smokeout?
3: Actually, we had a really unbelievable first couple years of being, well, year and a half of being open. We were like nominated for top 50 restaurant times and top 25 in Chicago and Bonchet Award winner. And they had reached out to us, and I've always wanted to do Windy City Smokeout. Mm-hmm. Like, I feel like that was the top dog thing, event to do in Chicago, and they reached out to us. I was like, hell,
0: you can say hell yeah.
3: Okay, but I was just so excited to be there, and it was a great event. We did our peach tea smoked wings there last year.
0: Oh, very nice. Very nice. Okay, so now you guys have a brand new location opening up in Hyde Park.
3: It's called Sanders Barbecue Prime. Should be open late July.
0: Okay.
3: More elevated experience of barbecue, small bites. We're doing live cooking right in front of you.
0: So after you try it at Windy City Smokeout, pretty soon thereafter, you can try out the Hyde Park location.
3: Yeah, of course.
0: Okay.
3: Of course.
2: Since it is National Brisket Day, what are your tips for making brisket?
1: Carve out enough time of your day. You know,
2: Pun intended.
1: Yeah.
0: Nice. Nice. Well,
1: give yourself enough time. My go-to is really like time and temps. If you jump into it, you're so excited, it feels good, everything's good, and you throw it on your table and you slice into it, you're gonna have a bad time.
0: Yeah.
1: So let it rest.
3: I also think the biggest thing is that you know you're gonna fail in your first 5 to 10 briskets.
0: Okay.
3: And just accept the fail.
0: Okay.
3: Because
0: okay,
3: you're gonna get it right, and then after that, it'll start coming to you.
0: So check out the Sanders Barbecue Supply Company all over and at Windy City Smokeout. For those of you going on Wednesday, make sure you go there. And again, the best advice, go eat the meats quickly.
2: Go there first.
0: Don't probably let them run out.
2: Yes.
0: Check out Sanders Barbecue Supply Company. Guys, thank you so much.
1: Nick
0: Klutsch, the pitmaster, and Chef James Sanders. Go tell them you heard them on US 99 when you swing by and try some of their delicious brisket. Get nachos.
2: Yeah, maybe do it like after you chew the food. Don't like spit food.
0: You know, don't eat with your mouth.
2: Yeah,
0: or don't talk with your mouth full, as my mom would always say. Guys, thank you so much. We appreciate you coming in studio today.

0: It's about that time. It's about that time in the morning where we ask for caller 19 just so they could be the sacrificial lamb for the day to lose to me in some country music trivia.
1: My gosh.
0: What? What? It's the Nashville Know-It-All. We've got it coming up very soon. We need caller 19 right now to 312-946-4995. If you feel like that you don't know your country music trivia, definitely call. But if you do know your country music trivia, I mean, I guess you can call. If you beat me in country music trivia, we'll give you some Morgan Wallen tickets.
1: Please. Somebody needs to beat him. We can't tie because then it goes to Austin.
0: Yeah.
1: Please, somebody, call in and beat this
0: man. You have
1: to
0: beat me. These are Morgan Wallen tickets we're talking about, okay? You can't just, yeah, the ties, like, no, you can't just tie me. That's
1: it's like kissing your sister.
0: Is it?
1: That's what they say in D2, The Mighty Ducks.
0: Oh, okay. Right.
1: Have you ever seen that movie?
0: Yeah. No, yeah. I've definitely seen Mighty Ducks.
1: That's what they say.
0: The kissing your sister's part. 312-946-4995. We need caller 19 right now to take me on some country music trivia. And if you beat me, we'll give you more Guan tickets, but you're probably not going to beat me. Coming up very soon with the Nashville Know-It-All.
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0: Yesterday on our show, we played Go Cubs Go in reverse to try and reverse the jinx of the Cubs. And I'll have you know that it may or may not have worked.
1: I don't know. I don't want to reveal too much, but pretty happy with it.
0: We'll explain more coming up next right here on Melissa and Austin.

0: Ladies and gentlemen, we did it.
1: Oh, we did it, baby.
0: We reversed the Cubs jinx yesterday. I don't know if you missed it or not, but we played Go Cubs Go in reverse, a.k.a. Augs Buck Aug,
1: as it's known in Germany.
0: And let's just say it worked. Look, Melissa and Austin, we have a history of reversing jinxes. This is now, I think, the second or third jinx that we've reversed for the Cubs.
1: Yes, you originally played Go Cubs Go backwards a few years ago, and you have to wait until they lose double-digit games in order to play it, and it works.
0: With great power comes great responsibility. You can't just willy-nilly do this like after like a three-game losing streak.
1: Nope.
0: Like you have to really yield your power wisely.
1: And then I also shook then manager David Ross's hand, and it helped reverse the fortune from making the team sellers to buyers before the trade deadline and nearly making the postseason.
0: Yeah, that was a big one. And don't forget, in the Sox record-breaking losses season, they were set to obliterate the losses record. Mm-hmm. And we played the White Sox theme in reverse, and that helped spawn a few wins. I mean, they did still set the losses record, but not as bad as it would have been.
1: Probably should have played it sooner, but neither here nor there. But last night, we did it.
0: We did it. The Cubs won their first game in the last 11. With the game tied 4-4, Ian Happ came up, Gibb.
2: And I eat her from on a rear. Yes, ain't off that dog. Give me looks their F sniffy. If you're right, I ended up south, you know.
0: That was huge.
1: What a big three-run home run for our guy, Ian Happ.
0: And you can't forget about Michael Conforto with a big run home.
2: With those nuts, they're not selfies, they're off now.
1: Yeah, that two-run home run added some insurance run and gave the Cubs some breathing room.
0: Hughes Pat is the best in the game. And then finally, it all came to a close, and the Cubs could finally raise the W for the first time in 11 games.
2: Oh, finesse, but all sound makes the honest nails back.
0: Wow.
1: All highlights, of course, courtesy of our sister station, 104.3, The Score. Pat Hughes sounded great on the call.
0: You know, they really did. You can see why he's a fame of hauler. And we want to thank all of you for putting up with us. Mm-hmm. Wow. You know, look, we were forced into this responsibility.
1: It's tough.
0: We had to reverse the jinx, and yet again, we did it.
1: Hopefully the Cubs can take another one from the Pirates today, split the series, and then take down those dang Redbirds in St. Louis. Oh, I hate them so much.
0: Those dang Cardinals. So to all the Cubs fans out there, you're welcome. But that's what we do here on the Jinx Reversing, Austin and Melissa. I had to go opposite
1: No,
0: there.
1: No, yeah, that's right. Definitely why you did it, huh?
0: Yeah. And coming up next, we have got Anthony in Yorkville who's going to join us for the Nashville Know-It-All. If he beats me, we'll give him Sporkenwallen tickets. But, you know, given my track record, he probably won't beat me. Next here on Melissa and Austin.

0: It's time now to see if you can beat the Nashville Know-It-All. Let's take it to the host with the most, the pride and joy of Elgin, Mr. Kyle Milnamo.
1: Thank you. Thank you very much. It is time for the Nashville Know-It-All, brought to you by Hattie B's Hot Chicken, born in Nashville and bred in Wrigleyville. Woo!
2: Yeah, it's so hot. Like me.
1: Oh, nope. You are ugly. Anyway, today taking on Austin is Anthony in Yorkville. Anthony, to get the game started, tell Austin to get out of here.
3: Get out of here.
1: Get out of here.
2: You know what?
1: Get
2: fine.
1: Out of here. He didn't even say fine. Your name. He didn't say your name. Get out of here.
4: All right. Well, how do we know he's talking to me?
1: Oh,
4: then?
1: We're taking a wild stab in the dark. Oh, thank God he left. Okay, Anthony, very simple. I got 5 country music trivia questions. Whoever answers the most correct will win. And if you tie, it does go to Austin. And this is for a pair of tickets to see Morgan Wallen at Soldier Field. Are you ready?
3: I'm ready.
1: Question number 1. Riley Green is set to release a new single today entitled Think As You Drunk. Which Riley Green song features the lyrics, "Baby, I need you tonight. Let's see how much love we can make. I want you in the worst way. I want you in the worst way."
3: Hey, I'm going to go with The Love We Make.

0: Question number two. Bailey Zimmerman was forced to cancel his next couple of shows due to an illness. Which Chicago venue, known to host baseball games, did Bailey open up for Luke Bryan in back in 2024?
1: That's going to have to be Wrigley Field.
0: Zach Brown and his fiance Kendra Scott tied the knot earlier this week during an intimate ceremony in Greece. Finish the lyric in this Zach Brown Band song. You make loving you what?
1: Easy.
0: Question number four. The Chicks are celebrating the 20th anniversary of their Taking the Long Way album with a nationwide tour this fall. Which country music star and Blindside actor are the Chicks currently co-headlining with on the Pawn Shop Guitar Tour?
1: I mean, you said he's from the Blindside?
0: Yes.
1: I'm going to go with, let's go Tim McGraw.
0: Question number five. Dolly Parton is officially stepping into the travel center world with the launch of Dolly's Tennessee Travel Shop opening June 24th. What was the name of the song that Dolly collaborated with Kenny Rogers on?
1: Oh man, that's way before me. I have no idea. We'll call it Today's Country Hits.
0: Today's Country Hits. That's a great name of a song. Yeah. Great name of a song. All right, let's bring Austin back in here. Boo! Boo him, Anthony. Boo him. Boo him, Anthony.
2: Boo!
0: He's booing Austin.
2: Oh, what's up?
0: Okay, you got me on the what's up. So, Austin, Anthony got 3 out of 5 correct.
2: All right, Anthony. My uncle's name is Anthony. You're not him, are you?
0: No, yeah, wait, are you?
1: No.
0: Okay. Okay.
2: All right, I had to make sure.
1: Well, if I am your uncle, you're going to let me win then, right?
0: Oh, yeah, wait.
2: No. Family's not eligible to win.
0: Oh, yeah. That's a good point.
1: No, not the uncle. Then. Yeah.
0: Austin, are you ready?
2: No.
0: Question number one. Riley Green is set to release a new single today entitled Think As You Drunk. Which Riley Green song features the lyrics, Baby, I need you tonight. Let's see how much love we can make. I want you in the worst way.
2: Arguably his steamiest video, and that includes against the one that he did with Carly Pierce. This is Worst Way.
0: You are correct. And unfortunately, Anthony missed that one. He went with The Kind of Love We Make, which is a Luke Combs song.
2: That's a Luke Combs song. Yeah. But not as steamy as Riley Green.
0: No. Here, Anthony heard Making Love, and he thought Luke Combs. Makes sense.
1: Yeah.
0: Question number two.
2: Don't we all?
0: Bailey Zimmerman was forced to cancel his next couple of shows due to an illness. Which Chicago venue, known to host baseball games, did Bailey open up for Luke Bryan in back in 2024?
2: That would be the Friendly Confines, known as the Federal Landmark, known as the corner of Clark and Addison, as Wrigley Field.
0: That is correct, but good news. Anthony got that one right, too. Austin leads 2-1 going into question number three. Zach Brown and his fiancée, Kendra Scott, tied the knot earlier this week during an intimate ceremony in Greece. Finish the lyric in this Zach Brown Band song. You make lovin' you what?
2: Before I answer this, let me just say that I had a lot of pressure when I proposed to my wife as to getting the right ring.
0: Mm.
2: I can only imagine what Zach Brown went through trying to get a ring for a jewelry maker.
0: Yeah, no.
2: Oh my God.
0: Hey, can I find a one-of-a-kind stone for somebody who looks at stones all the time?
2: It has to be the worst profession to marry, or at least the most pressure-filled profession to marry. That would be easy.
0: You are correct. I thought you'd be thrown off there, but good news. Anthony got that one right, too. It is 3-2, Austin. Question number four. The Chicks are celebrating the 20th anniversary of their Taking the Long Way album with a nationwide tour this fall. Which country music star and Blindside actor are the Chicks currently co-headlining with on the Pawn Shop Guitar Tour?
2: I'm glad to see that the Chicks are ready to run around the country.
0: Just answer the question.
2: That would be Tim McGraw, a man we're going to speak to tomorrow.
0: Yes, tomorrow at 7:30. And unfortunately, with Austin getting that right, he makes it 4-3 because Anthony got that one right as well. Question number five. Dolly Parton is officially stepping into the travel center world with the launch of Dolly's Tennessee Travel Shop. Look out, Buckies. Opening June 24th. What was the name of the song that Dolly collaborated with Kenny Rogers on?
2: before I answer this, you know, a lot of people give love to Buc-ee's, and rightfully so, for the, you know, the, being the convenience store, like, mm-hmm. mega church.
0: Yeah.
2: But for me, I think more love needs to be given to the mega church convenience store that we have got right down I-57. It's called Wally's.
0: Mm.
2: Just as good as Buc-ee's. It's great. Shout out Wally's. But I am going with Islands in the Stream. Oh, my gosh.
0: Unfortunately, that is correct. I'm more of a Casey's guy myself.
2: Casey's is also good. Also, a quick trip with a Q, QT. Mm,
0: okay.
2: They're okay. More in like the Midwest.
0: Stop it. You're the Nashville know-it-all. You're not the gas station know-it-all. Anyway,
2: I do know a lot about gas stations.
0: I can tell. You know a lot about gas. I can smell it from here.
2: Okay.
0: But unfortunately, with Austin getting that one right, score is 5-3, which means Austin once again wins.
2: Not again! This means Anthony has to say the line, though.
1: All right, this is Anthony in Yorkville, and Austin is still the Nashville know-it-all.
2: Yeah!
0: He is now 124-2.
2: Oh, my gosh. That's almost embarrassing for everyone else.
0: Hopefully somebody can embarrass you tomorrow.
2: Tell my cousins I said hello, Anthony.
0: Okay. It's the Nashville know-it-all.

0: Want to see Megan Maroney and go to the front of her merch line?
1: That's right. You can win 2 tickets to Megan Maroney at the United Center on June 2nd and skip the merch line and shop first with up to $500 courtesy of Sony Music Nashville.
2: And what could you buy in that merch line? The very word that is your keyword for this hour. It's shirt. S-H-I-R-T. Text the word shirt to 312-946-4995 and you're automatically entered to win. And you can give yourself more entries at 10:30 with Katie Neal and 3:30 with Scotty K. Good luck. And also, we've got some Megan Maroney tickets coming up with the 5 at 8:35 later today right here on Melissa and Austin.

0: Windy City Smokeout is quickly approaching, and to celebrate, we are going to be talking to Jordan Davis coming up next.
1: Wait.
0: What? Why you got that face on?
1: Jordan Davis.
0: Yeah, Jordan Davis.
1: The Jordan Davis.
0: Yes, of course.
1: We're talking about the same guy.
0: Yeah, he's coming up next. He's gonna be joining us. We're gonna ask him some questions and have some fun with him.
1: Okay, I've never been able to chat with Jordan Davis. I got actually a lot of very interesting questions that I think he's gonna be ready for.
0: Okay, I don't know how I feel about that. Okay, well, Jordan Davis is coming up next right here on Melissa and Austin.
1: The Jordan Davis.

0: of a night.
1: We're joined now by one of our absolute favorites in the country world. This is a guy that it's actually probably a good thing Melissa's out today because she would be biting her lips so hard, swooning to the extremes over this man who's going to be headlining Windy City Smokeout. And his latest single, Turn This Truck Around, is skyrocketing up the charts. It's, of course, Jordan Davis. Jordan, in Turn This Truck Around, you talk about not wanting to turn a truck around, but I feel like if you're parallel parking, sometimes if you're really bad at it, you do have to turn a truck around. Are you good at parallel parking?
2: I actually am great at parallel parking. It's one of the few things that I would put me up against anybody on.
1: Really? Like, you're that confident?
2: I am extremely confident in it. And the reason why I got good at it was because I remember one time I was in Baton Rouge. There was one spot open. I had to parallel park. I had like a line of like 8 cars behind me, and I had to do the just give up and like drive off. There is nothing more humiliating.
1: Yes, right, right. This is why I love Jordan Davis. He's got a story for everything, including parallel parking.
3: Well, Jordan, yeah. I'll be honest, I feel a little bit awkward. I'm normally the producer of the show, so I don't really do interviews, and I was excited to chat with you, but I kind of did all my prep thinking that you were Jordan Davis, defensive tackle for the Eagles.
1: Oh no, Kyle!
3: I'm
1: not
3: sorry.
1: Again.
3: So I just got a couple of questions.
1: Yep. You're gonna ask him the questions that you prepped for Jordan Davis, the defensive tackle for the Philadelphia Eagles?
3: I don't know. I feel kind of frozen.
1: I'm sorry, Jordan. I am so sorry.
3: So Jordan, new contract in the off season. What was the first thing you bought?
2: It's actually funny, man. The amount of messages I get from people thinking that they are talking to that Jordan Davis. You remember, I think last season he blocked a field goal and ran it back for a touchdown.
3: Yes. That was going to be my next question. Yeah, how did that feel?
2: My direct messages were crazy. Like, people just being like, I never gave up on you, man. I always, like, some people tried to say you were a bust. You weren't a bust, man. I love you, Jordan Davis. Like, go birds. All this stuff. What are these people talking about? So we were able to kind of link up and talk about that. And now, like, if I get, like, a crazy one or one that I think he would like to read, I'll shoot it over to him.
3: Okay, and then my last Jordan Davis question.
1: Kyle.
3: I got to just ask, are you going to be at your target weight of 336 pounds before training camp this year?
2: You know what? I'm going to come in at about 200 pounds short of it.
1: So. Oh. Well, hey, I don't know, Jordan. After you play Windy City Smokeout, which is a country music and barbecue festival, mm-hmm, you might hit that target weight. Mm-hmm.
2: Yes, I'm definitely going to throw a few pounds on that weekend, which I'm super excited about. Man, it is truly one of my favorite festivals. So to be able to headline it, Chicago has always been such a great spot to us. That's one that I would have to say I have circled as one I'm most looking forward to this year.
3: And Jordan, I don't want to put more pressure on you, but you are performing on July 11th, which is also my birthday.
1: Kyle.
3: I know I kind of ruined our friendship by not prepping for this interview better, but big performance up there on my birthday, so good luck.
2: See, Kyle, I actually did some research on you as well, and I knew that was your birthday.
1: I love that the only thing Kyle had prepped for this interview was the fact that Jordan Davis is playing on his birthday. Mm-hmm. Jordan, hopefully we can grab a beer at Windy City Smokeout later this summer, and we'll cheers to Kyle's birthday.
2: Absolutely, man. Thank y'all for letting me call in. We'll see y'all soon.
1: Thank you,
3: later,
1: brother.
3: Jordan.
1: I cannot believe

0: leave you.
1: Kyle. Why didn't you tell me?
0: This is a job.
1: This is also on you.
0: Why would we talk to the defensive tackle for the Eagles?
1: I don't know, but I was excited.
0: It's Melissa and Austin with Kyle in for Melissa.

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1: Breaking news, the Bears have not been studying the tape this offseason.
2: What?
1: By that I mean the tape of the Disney Channel original movies. They posted a video on their social media yesterday asking the players their favorite Disney Channel original movies, and they had some very interesting responses.
3: My girl put me on the Hannah Montana movie.
4: I was a big Air Bud fan.
5: What's the one with the kid? He's the vampire. He got the vampire friend.
6: Hey, that's a banger.
5: What is it? He got the glasses. Whatever that one is, it's phenomenal.
6: The little vampire.
7: We're the heroes. We're to the school. Skyhawk, come on.
8: Skyhawk, yeah.
1: I just want to point out, those are not Disney Channel original movies, Chicago Bears. Roma Dunze, the Hannah Montana movie, while a Disney Channel show, was not a Disney Channel original movie. Josh Blackwell, Air Bud?
2: Yeah.
1: What are we doing here, sir?
2: Yeah, Disney movie, not Disney Channel original.
1: Dante Manning was the one who was trying to guess Sky High. Again, Disney adjacent, not a Disney Channel original movie. And don't even get me started on Salvan Ahmad, the running back, who said, The Little Vampire. That was made by Warner Brothers. That's Jonathan Lipnicki.
2: Yeah.
1: That's not Disney right. Channel original movies.
2: Yeah, it's like back in the day when people used to say Anastasia was their favorite Disney princess movie.
1: What are we doing?
2: Anastasia, that was Fox. That was 20th Century Fox that made that movie.
1: There were some players that guessed, you know, High School Musical, mm-hmm. Lemonade Mouth.
2: Right.
1: You know what? Fine. To each their own. No mention of Brink. Johnny Tsunami, Smart House,
2: Soul Skaters,
1: the Luck of the Irish.
2: Yeah,
1: what are we doing here, Bears?
2: Yeah,
1: am I old?
2: Smart House.
1: Am I too old at this point?
2: No, yeah, I think that is one of the things. It is for sure, but yeah, it's like when people would mistake like Pixar movies with DreamWorks movies.
1: Yep, yep.
2: Shrek is not a
1: nope.
2: Pixar movie.
1: Nope. So Chicago Bears. You got some tape to study.
2: Yeah,
1: and it's Disney Channel original movies. Start with Brink. They're all on Disney Plus. It's not that hard.
2: Yeah, the football tape you're good on. You guys obviously made the divisional round of the playoffs last year. Like you're good on the football tape.
1: Yeah.
2: Start studying the Disney Channel tape.
1: I'm just saying, if you guys need me to be your Disney liaison, I'll do it. I'll watch a movie with them all the time.
2: 312-946-4995. What was your favorite Disney Channel original movie?
1: And it better be an actual Disney Channel original movie.
2: Yeah, don't
1: even get me started.
2: Don't hit us with the ones that the Bears hit us with.
1: I hate that.
2: Your weather today, high of 66 degrees and sunny. The White Sox beat the Twins yesterday. Sorry, the White Sox beat down the Twins yesterday.
1: Oh!
2: 15-2. I haven't seen Twins get slaughtered like that since the last time I watched The Shining.
1: Folks!
2: The Cubs took on the Pirates yesterday, and they also beat down the Pirates.
1: Ew.
2: Lower the Jolly Roger. They beat them 10-4. Hey, did we fix the Cubs?
1: Hey, people are asking.
2: We played Go Cubs Go in reverse yesterday, and I think it reversed the jinx, which would just be yet another jinx that Melissa and Austin have reversed. The Sky lost to the Toronto Tempo yesterday, 111-104.
1: Might have to play the Sky's theme song.
2: From the 773 Xenon, Girl of the 21st Century.
1: Okay.
2: That, Zetus Lapidus, that is the best one.
1: Great answer. Not the best one. Brink is still the best, but it's a good choice. It's a good option.
2: I had a huge crush on Xenon when I was growing up. And also, tonight, game one of the Western Conference Finals. Your Chicago Wolves take on the Colorado Eagles.
1: Let's go.
2: 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Let's get to some great news coming up next. The Great at 8 with Melissa and Austin is next.
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0: That seems like an important thing you should know about someone, especially their last name. Right, Kyle Monomo?
1: Nailed it, Austin Snuff.
0: Let's get to some great news.
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0: Haley in Chicago.
1: What's your great news?
2: Tomorrow I have my dance recital.
0: Whoa! Oh, right.
1: Congratulations.
0: So what type of dance?
2: Ballet. The theme is cartoons and I'm Pink Panther.
1: Oh, no way!
0: Na-na-na-na, na-na.
1: Do you like dance?
2: Yeah.
1: How long have you been dancing?
2: I think 4 years.
0: 4 years? How old are you?
2: I'm 8.
0: Oh, half your life.
1: Wow. So do you like dance?
2: Yeah.
1: Okay. What's your favorite type of dance?
2: I haven't done really any other dance other than ballet.
1: So you're a ballerina. That's fine.
0: Okay, yeah. What the other types are, my sister did, she did ballet, she did jazz, and she did tap, too. Mm-hmm.
1: I think there's interpretive.
0: Interpretive?
1: There.
0: Yeah.
1: There's that type of dance. Or whatever I do on the dance floor at weddings, I do that.
0: Yeah, there's bad, which is what Melissa does.
1: Bam, got her.
0: No, Haley, that's awesome. What's the, where do you dance?
2: I go to Volta.
0: Volta, where is that?
2: It's in Bucktown.
0: Okay. Very nice. And where's the recital?
2: It's at Moose Elementary.
0: Cool. Nice. Are you excited? Are you nervous? How are you feeling going into it?
2: I'm a little nervous.
0: Well, I'll tell you what. You don't sound nervous.
1: No. I mean, the fact that you gave us a call today shows how confident you are.
0: Yeah.
2: Well, I've kind of done another kind of dance, too. I've done palm dance after, my school thing, but... It's kind of like cheerleading.
0: Okay. Okay. I got you. That's awesome. Well, listen, I think you're going to crush it.
1: Yeah.
0: So good luck. Mm-hmm. You got this. And if you don't mind, give us a call back after and let us know how it went, okay?
2: Okay.
1: Awesome. Thank you so much, Haley. You have yourself a great weekend and good luck. Don't break a leg, but don't break a leg.
0: Yeah.
1: Keep your legs not broken, but do well, I guess.
2: Okay. Bye. Thank you.
1: Bye.
0: See you, Haley. And if you've got great news, we want to hear it, so give us a call. 312-946-4995.
1: It's The Great at 8 with Melissa and Austin on US 99.

0: If you are married or in a relationship, fellas, then you probably know where I'm coming from on this. But our very own Melissa McGurn is a wonderful woman, as we all know, right? Mm-hmm. She is fantastic, such a sweetheart, and has graced the Chicago airwaves for over 20 years.
1: And we have told her all of this to her face, how much we appreciate mm-hmm. her, how great she is, yeah. how much we love her.
0: Like, if we compliment her in any way, like, which we do yeah. all, like all of the time, it a lot of times falls on deaf ears, and that's yeah. not a knock at her at all. I completely understand, because when I compliment my own wife, same thing.
1: Yeah,
0: falls on deaf ears. It just doesn't mean as much. But like, I could tell my wife, "I love your hair right now," and then her best friend could be like, "Oh my gosh, I love your hair," and it would mean so much more.
1: Yeah,
0: which like I guess maybe we're just in it too deep, in it too close. And so Kyle and I thought, while Melissa is out this week, that we would do something special for her. And I know you're probably thinking, like, is this a prank? No, it's not a prank.
1: Nope.
0: For the first time ever in the history of this show, we're not planning to prank her when she returns. We want to do something sweet for her.
1: We want to compliment her, but we need your help, because we have told her again how much we love and appreciate her. But it seems like she doesn't believe us. But she believes when a listener says it. So please, can you call us and compliment Melissa?
0: If you would like to contribute to our efforts, 312-946-4995 is the number. You're going to call in, share something sweet or something that you really appreciate about Melissa.
1: Mm-hmm.
0: We're going to put them together in a montage, and we're going to play it for her Monday morning
1: yeah.
0: when she returns. So 312-946-4995 is the number. We would love for you to take part in what is hopefully a very special and sweet surprise for her, because we know that the compliments coming from you will mean way more than it ever would coming from Kyle and I.
1: Honestly, we may say the compliment to her, have her ignore us, and then play your compliment yeah, right yeah, after just right. to prove she loves you more than us.
0: 312-946-4995. What's the sweet thing you would like to say about Melissa? It's next.

0: 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Call them at 312-946-4995 or at US 99 Mornings on socials.
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0: newly married Zach Brown right there. Congratulations, ZB. Now let's go to Chris in Chicago.
1: What would you like to say to compliment Melissa?
2: Oh, my God. All right. I have so many things I can compliment Melissa on. First of all, she remembers everybody. Like, her memory is incredible. Like, the number of people that she meets and she remembers me every time she sees me is ridiculous. She has a fantastic sense of humor. She has a great smile. And she has such a positive energy and positive attitude. I just love her.
0: Well, Chris, I'll say it takes one to know one. Yeah. Talk about positive energy. You know, well done. And I can imagine, I wouldn't be able to probably forget you if I met you in person as well.
1: Yeah, I love. Did you learn your energy from Melissa?
2: Heck yeah.
0: Heck yeah. Okay. Well, Chris, thank you so much. We really appreciate it.
2: All right. Thanks, guys. I'm glad you're doing this for Melissa. She deserves it.
0: She does. Thank you.
2: Bye.
0: Stephanie in North Aurora.
1: How would you like to compliment Melissa?
3: Okay, so I noticed she wasn't here today. So gal pal to gal pal, her energy just kicks off the day. I was like, who's this other person? Oh, someone named Kyle.
1: Oh. I mean, I'm not new. I've been around for nearly four years
0: well,
1: at this
0: point.
1: Glad
0: you noticed. Yeah. Some people don't.
3: You know, I've been just starting my mornings with her, and you guys are my commute. And I was like, oh, this other guy's great, but oh, it's Kyle. Okay.
1: Okay.
0: Right, yeah.
1: I know Melissa. I've said that for years.
0: We're definitely lacking the female energy, that's
1: yes,
0: for sure.
1: Yes, my energy is not as high as hers in the morning, so I completely get that.
3: Hey, it's all fun and games, but you were asking for compliments, and I'm like, oh, it's the best one. The first thing I noticed before you even asked is that she's gone.
0: Yeah, yeah.
1: Fair. Very fair.
0: Well, listen, thank you so much for calling. We appreciate it.
3: Yeah, hey, have a good day, guys.
1: Austin, we got a couple of text messages in as well. 630 texter, I applaud her for putting up with you two for so long. But in all reality, you guys are great together. Oh, nice compliment for us,
0: too. No, thank you.
1: Not going to say no to that. 312 texter, I always thought Melissa was so hot. I have the biggest crush on her.
0: Oh.
1: Is that from you, Austin?
0: No.
1: Okay, just making sure.
0: I do not have a crush on her at all.
1: And from a 262 texter, can't call, but want to say that listening to Melissa in the mornings always puts a smile on my face. You can feel through the radio that she is caring, good-hearted woman. I also love her science sense.
0: Oh, yeah, Melissa's weird science. That's our favorite as well.
1: Me too.
0: Nathan in Elk Grove Village.
1: Nathan, how would you like to compliment Melissa?
4: My favorite thing about her, well, actually, when I get on... When I get on the morning show and I hear her, she actually brings this good charisma and positive attitude and vibe and energy that a lot of people feel. So that's one positive thing I have about Melissa.
0: All right. Well, thank you so much for calling. We appreciate it.
4: All right. God bless you, sir. Thank you.
0: Sophia and Dyer.
1: How would you like to compliment Melissa?
5: She's super funny.
1: Super funny. Is she the funniest one on the show?
0: Yeah.
5: Probably.
0: What?
1: No way!
0: Come on!
1: How dare you?
0: How did this go from being a compliment to to hurting my heart now?
1: What? That's fine, Sophia, but we're upset about that.
6: She's got nothing on your guys' dad jokes.
0: Oh, okay, all right. You know what? I will take that. No. Who's that? Who's that in the background?
5: That's my dad.
0: And what's your dad's name?
5: Anthony.
0: Anthony, my guy.
1: You're our favorite
0: my
1: Anthony.
0: My man, Anthony. Love you, Anthony.
6: I appreciate it.
0: Takes a dad to appreciate some good dad jokes.
6: Makes the eye rolls I get from her not as bad.
0: Well, listen, thank you both so much for calling. We appreciate it.
5: No problem.
6: Thank you.
0: Monday morning, we will play all of these for Melissa in a beautiful montage, and it will definitely mean more coming from you than it would from Kyle or I.
1: Yep. That's a fact.
0: And coming up next, we have got a pair of tickets to see Megan Maroney at the United Center next week. These tickets come courtesy of AEG Live, and if you want to be there, you got to be either caller 19 or 20 for a chance. 312-946-4995.
1: 5 at 8:35 is next with Melissa and Austin. Just when

cowgirl. Stacy and Rich are about to go head-to-head in the 5 at 8:35 for a chance to win some Megan Maroney tickets. 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

0: Time now for the 5 at 8:35, because it's 8:35-ish, all right? 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
1: Yeah, you can come out this Saturday from 11 to 1 to hang with Melissa and I, plus win some Windy City Smokeout tickets.
0: Joining us today are our dear friends Rich in Logan Square and Stacy in Sandwich. Love me some alliteration. Stacy, why don't you say hello to Rich?
2: Hey, Rich.
3: Hey, Stacy.
1: All right. Look at this friendship that ends right now, because we got some country music question for you guys. Whoever gets the most right wins, and the only rule is that your name is your buzzer. Are you both ready?
3: Let's do it.
0: With all that, look, they're that. They're even saying the same answer. With all that said, let's play. Question number one. Which rising country music star sleeps like a baby, never shows up late for work?
2: Stacy. Zach Top.
0: Is it Zach Top? She didn't even need to finish the question. It is Zach Top.
1: Stacy leads 1-0. Question number two. What All-American girl sings the theme song to NBC's Sunday Night Football?
2: Stacy. Carrie Underwood.
0: Is it Carrie Underwood? Tell you what, Stacy's got a leg up on the competition. It's a Carrie Underwood joke.
1: Oh.
0: She's got great legs.
1: Oh, okay.
0: Yeah. Stacy leads 2-0. Hey, Rich, let me pull you aside real quick.
3: Yeah.
0: You know, if Stacy gets one more, she's going to Megan Maroney, right?
3: Yeah.

0: I know.
1: Okay, all right. I'm just finding some time.
2: Yeah, you still got a chance.
1: Yeah, pick yourself off the mat, you know, dust yourself off, take a swig of coffee, and let's get right back in this thing.
0: All righty.
1: Question three, Stacey leads 2-0. What country artist's legal name is Thomas Luther Bryan?
3: Stacey.
1: Stacey.
3: Uh-huh. Is it Luke Bryan?
1: Is it Luke Bryan? Stacey, you're going to Megan Maroney!
3: Sorry, Rich.
2: What the heck, yeah. Sorry, Rich.
0: Sorry, not sorry.
1: Right. Rich. I'd be willing to bet Stacey's not that sorry.
2: Yeah, no. I think she's pretty happy right now.
0: Yes, she is.
1: Well, listen, Rich, don't worry. We got one more chance to win these tickets this time tomorrow, as well as with our Text to Win contest going down every day at 7:30, 10:30, and 3:30 to win these Megan Maroney tickets. So you got multiple options to continue to try.
0: All right, thank you. I do appreciate the time. Congrats, Stacey.
3: Thank you. Have a great day.
1: Now let's get to a little Megan Maroney right here.
2: A question that I ask myself every day in the mirror before I come into work. Am I okay?
1: What do you answer?
2: No.
1: It's Melissa and Austin.

0: and the Chicago Daily Beats with Melissa and Austin.
1: Taylor Swift and her fiance, who shall not be named legally here on the show.
2: Yeah, we have one rule on the show, and that is that we do not say that name.
1: We cannot say his name, but there might be a major change coming for them.
2: Is it about his mom's house renovations?
1: No, but that was breaking news that I was all in on for a little
2: bit. Donna Kelsey's house renovations got more publicity than most things this year.
1: It got more likes than we ever have gotten on social media and all
2: combined.
1: Of our posts combined.
2: Yes, everything.
1: No, this time it has to do with something after their wedding. The NFL athlete liked an Instagram post on Tuesday from the podcast Bussin' with the Boys that was discussing if Taylor Swift and he who shall not be named will change their last names after getting married. The host had joked about maybe Taylor changing her last name to Kelsey before they agreed that instead it should either be Swift Kelsey or Kelsey Swift. Travis, of course, liked the post, which leads to speculation that they will change their names, but I feel like it's one of those things like they'll change them, but we'll never actually see it written down, but it's like legally that is their name,
2: right,
1: sort of
2: right,
1: thing.
2: Right. He should change his name. Don't.
1: Well, if he changes his name, can we start to say it on the show?
2: We can say only the hyphenated part.
1: We can only say, well, no, if we call it
2: like, he who shall not be named Swift.
1: Yeah. Travis, but Travis Swift, we say. Not the other one, right?
2: Yeah.
1: I don't know the rules. We'd have
2: to. Yeah, I know.
1: Mel has to be here.
2: Right.
1: And then it's like this whole thing of discussing
2: it. It has to go through, you know, the House and the Senate here at US 99. The US 99 House and the US 99 Senate.
1: And then you need a majority.
2: And then
1: of the
2: a bill
1: vote.
2: Is formed. Yeah. Right. Schoolhouse Rock. I don't know. I didn't
1: and
2: watch
1: then
2: the
1: for some
2: thing.
1: Reason, our boss can veto it. I'm unsure how this all works.
2: Honestly, look, we'll cross that bridge when we get to it. Sounds like a tomorrow problem, if you ask me.
1: They, of course, are getting married this summer and probably the most anticipated wedding in America in God knows how long.
2: Didn't we have a date for that? Wasn't it July 3rd? I thought they were. I thought that was reported, and then I asked my wife, who is the biggest Swiftie, even bigger than me, like than I know, and she was like, "I haven't heard that," and I was like, "What? How have you not heard that?"
1: We had talked about this because we were out somewhere where somebody brought up her wedding, and I think you're right. But remember, there was like that speculation that she also bought out somebody else's wedding
2: like
1: weekend,
2: June 13th.
1: Is they're like, "Oh, June 13th, it must be Taylor Swift." I don't know. Anyway, I'm sure we'll have plenty of wedding updates as the summer goes on.
2: Your weather today, high of 66 degrees and sunny. The Sox beat down the Twins yesterday, 15-2. My goodness, haven't seen a slaughtering of the Twins like that since I saw The Shining. Folks, the Cubs beat down the Pirates yesterday, 10-4. Their first win in 11 tries. They snapped a 10-game losing streak. Did we fix the Cubs?
1: People are asking.
2: People
1: I haven't seen
2: asking.
1: The Pirates beaten down that bad since the end of the Pirates of the Caribbean ride at Disney.
2: Hey, folks. Dead man's chest.
1: Oh.
2: The Sky lost to the Toronto Tempo, 111-104. Haven't seen the Sky been beaten down that much since
1: Chicken Little.
2: It's fallen. The Wolves take on the Colorado Eagles tonight in the Western Conference Finals of the AHL. Game one. 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Hey, coming up next. Something has been blowing up my social media algorithm, and I'm really glad it has. I'll tell you what it is next.
0: Okay, quick question. How would you like to go to the front of the merch line at the Megan Maroney Show next week?
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0: Kyle, I don't know about you, but my entire algorithm has been filled with nothing but graduation commencement speeches.
1: Yeah, from
0: colleges, high schools, like everyone's given their speeches.
1: Mm-hmm.
0: Some of them are going viral for, you know, the wrong reasons.
1: Yeah, but, as they do.
0: Yeah, but, you know, others are, some are motivational. And, like, I will sit there and I will watch every single one all the way through.
1: Well, it's funny that you say that, Austin, because you are in the presence of the Larkin High School 2009 class speaker.
0: I shouldn't have brought it up.
1: You're right. I know. I, 17 years ago, some would say wowed the crowd at the then Sears Center, now Arena, with my amazing speech.
0: Well, they're still talking about it in Elgin.
1: Some people are saying, why isn't there a statue dedicated to Kyle put in front of Larkin High School for that commencement speech that thrilled the nation, that helped excel so many people from the class of 2009 to achieve their dreams.
0: Right, right.
1: And I don't take credit because that's not what a class speaker does. No, but I will say the ending where I did sing Vitamin C's graduation song, I think made a lot of people's days.
0: Which, you know what's funny is kids now don't know that as the Vitamin C song. Now it's a Juice WRLD song because he sampled that.
1: What?
0: In one of his songs, yeah.
1: I don't like
0: I know. That. It's awkward.
1: Kids, grow up.
0: Kids, know where you come from.
1: Yeah.
0: And Vitamin C was the one who wrote that
1: learn
0: song.
1: Learn your history a little bit.
0: Yeah. It's funny telling graduates that. Yeah. Learn your history.
1: Yeah, go back to school.
0: They technically should have learned it going into it, but...
1: What section of history class was dedicated to Vitamin C? That's all we're asking.
0: Well, a lot of the people that have gone viral for their commencement speeches, you know, I talked about the ones going viral for the wrong way.
1: Mm-hmm.
0: A lot of them have been because they brought up AI.
1: Oh, yeah.
0: And it's like, look, a new graduate does not want to hear about AI because AI is a threat, especially to them, for taking jobs, right?
1: Yeah.
0: And like, so they just, if you bring up the word AI, people will just start booing you at commencement speeches.
1: And I feel like a lot of people are worried that these commencement speeches are actually written by AI.
0: Yeah, right. So... what do you say for today's AI versus Austin? We write a couple of commencement speeches.
1: Okay.
0: I wrote one. I'm going to have AI spit one up.
1: Okay.
0: I'm going to read them both to you, and you just tell me which one you think you'll enjoy better.
1: Okay. Well, again, class of 2009, speaker for Larkin High School. I'm going to be pretty good at this.
0: This is like the marathon with you. So when we come back, I'm going to give you a couple of commencement speeches. You just have to tell me which one is AI and which one is me.

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0: They love their jobs. It's the only chance they have to get away from the kids. Melissa and Austin on US 99.

0: Ladies and gentlemen of the class of 2026, lend me your ears because we have got a couple of commencement speeches in today's AI versus Austin. Kyle, I have got a couple of commencement speeches. One was written by AI, one was written by me. I'm going to read you both of them. You just tell me which one you like better, and then at the end we'll reveal which one was AI and which one was mine, okay?
1: Okay, again, I think I'm pretty qualified for this since I was the class of 2009 class speaker for Larkin High School.
0: That's not... Okay.
1: People are still talking.
0: Here is commencement speech number one.
1: Okay.
0: Class of 2026, let's talk about your ROI. The last 4 years of your education has prepared you for the most important task of the modern era, looking busy while your boss tries to figure out how to screen share on Zoom. Today, you graduate into a world where the robots create art and people work on conveyor belts. Is it backwards? You tell me. This is a world where computers can write poetry, but you still have to pay $50 for a salad. You've mastered the art of looking awake in an 8 a.m. lecture, a skill that will serve you well when you're pretending to care about quarterly growth projections. We've given you the tools to succeed. A debt-to-income ratio that builds character and a handshake that says, I promise not to quit in the first 6 months. And don't be shocked when we roll around in 6 months asking you for more money now that you're an alumni. Mm. Congratulations, class of 2026. You're officially overqualified for everything and underpaid for anything. Go get them.
1: I'll be honest. I'm leaving that speech feeling a little down about life.
0: Oh, sure.
1: That's a debt.

0: Debbie Downer of a speech where I'm supposed to be leaving this, you know, throwing my hat in the air, celebrating.
1: Yeah, right.
0: Instead, now I'm going to the bar to drink for different reasons.
1: Yeah, well, that's his life in 2026.
0: All right, what's speech number two?
1: Here is speech number two. Congratulations, class of 2026, I guess. Look, I've seen other commencement speeches online. Everyone keeps harping on and on about AI and how we need to embrace it. To be honest, most of those speeches were probably written by AI.
0: Yeah.
1: I'm not here to hit you with the same. I'm here to hit you with an actual life lesson.
0: Okay.
1: It doesn't matter if you spent every lecture scrolling TikTok or if you're graduating magna cum laude or whatever. Did I just name a new Starbucks drink? Nobody knows. And even fewer care. In fact, you and TikTok scroller will probably both end up at the same entry-level job that you're not qualified for. You thought staying up until 3 a.m. studying biochem and serving as treasurer of the student government was going to help you in your career? I don't want to crush your candy, but you'll probably end up working one day in the C-suite with a guy whose only skill is playing Candy Crush.
0: Ooh, there it is.
1: It's not about what you know. It's about who you know. And sometimes, it's not even about who you know. In life, you'll see dozens of people fail upwards, and it's going to annoy the absolute hell out of you. That's life. So, I thought I would step up here today to annoy the hell out of you first.
0: Mm.
1: To get you truly prepared to deliver you for your first life lesson. And yes, I did fail upwards. Go State! Beat Tech!
0: You know what I love specifically? Beating tack. That's my favorite.
1: Right, right. You hammer them down and then you lift them right up at the end by just yelling out the school's motto.
0: Yeah, I'm fairly certain at the University of Illinois I got an ILLINI, and that just gets the crowd going. Shout out Ryan Baker for CBS 2 Sports.
1: He was
0: our class speaker. You know what? Both were pretty sad, but again, so was I when I was graduating college.
1: Yeah, look, you're going to be sad leaving college.
0: One really delivered on kind of wrapping things up and kind of putting it all together. So I have to go with speech number two.
1: Was that AI or Austin? That's me!
0: Yeah!
1: Congratulations, class of 2026.
0: Hey, beat tech!
1: Go State!

0: We here, Melissa and Austin, don't give in to the typical radio trope of celebrating national days.
1: Yeah.
0: It's low-hanging fruit. It's, I don't know, it's kind of cheesy, in my opinion.
1: Also, I mean, there's one every day.
0: Yeah, exactly.
1: National telephone day.
0: Yeah, there's
1: National cheese day.
0: There's a national plug your toaster in day. It's like we don't need that, okay?
1: Dumb.
0: It's stupid. Unless you're celebrating National Brisket Day, which is today.
1: That is completely different.
0: It is National Brisket Day, guys. I will celebrate this all day long.
1: You think we're going to go another year without celebrating it? It's the most delicious meat you can have when you're having barbecue.
0: Jewel Osco and Elmer's, get your balloons inflated because I'm picking some up on the way home from work today. And I may bring home flowers. Well, not flowers. A bouquet of brisket home for my wife.
1: That's a good idea. Sounds delicious.
0: Happy National Brisket Day to all who celebrate, including us here at US 99. In fact, to celebrate, we are going to be joined coming up next by Chef James Sanders and Pitmaster Nick Klutsch from Sanders Barbecue Supply Company, who are going to be at Windy City Smokeout.
1: And I bet they know a thing or two about brisket.
0: Oh, you think?
1: Hopefully they brought some with them.
0: Do you actually think?
1: I don't know. I don't want to jinx it. I really hope so, though.
0: Okay, they're going to join us next. Happy National Brisket Day.
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0: As we always say around here, Melissa and Austin, happy National Brisket Day.
1: It's been a year already?
0: Can you believe it? Day sneaks up on me every single year. And this year, we are pleased to be joined by the crew from a Sanders Barbecue Supply Company. Chef James Sanders and pitmaster Nick Klutsch join us in studio. Fellas, thank you so much for coming in studio with us. We appreciate it.
2: Thank you for having us.
3: Thank you for having us, man.
0: Of course. I know you guys are going to be out at Smokeout on the Wednesday night of Smokeout, but everyone always asks, like, hey, what are your tips of advice for Smokeout? It's always go get your meats early because meats will run out, and you want to try the best meats that you can there, and you guys will be there on that first day.
2: We will. We're going to do our brisket nachos that we do at the restaurant. That's like one of the top sellers at the restaurant.
0: Oh, come on.
2: Has so much flavor, layered with a lot of flavors, and it's really good food.
0: How did you guys get started?
3: Yeah, so I started down in Texas. I spent some time in Austin, 5-6 years, and I moved back. I didn't really care for the barbecue out here.
0: Sure.
3: You know, aside from like Green Street at the time,
0: Nobody
3: else was really doing it. So I came back and did my own little thing. Didn't work out. And then Dave Bonner from Green Street introduced me to James, and it was just like a perfect match.
1: And how did you guys get involved with Windy City Smokeout?
2: Actually, we had a really unbelievable first couple years of being, well, year and a half of being open. Mm-hmm. We were like nominated for top 50 restaurants times and top 25 in Chicago and Bonche Award winner. And they had reached out to us, and I've always wanted to do Windy City Smokeout. Mm-hmm. I feel like that was the top dog thing event to do in Chicago, and they reached out to us. I was like,
0: you can say hell yeah. Hey,
2: okay. But I was just so excited to be there, and it was a great event. We did our peach tea smoked wings there last year.
0: Oh, very nice. Very nice. Okay, so now you guys have a brand new location opening up in Hyde Park.
2: It's called Sanders Barbecue Prime. Should be open late July.
0: Okay.
2: More elevated experience of barbecue, small bites. We're doing live cooking right in front of you.
0: So after you try it at Windy City Smokeout, pretty soon thereafter, you can try out the Hyde Park location.
2: Yeah, of course.
0: Okay.
1: Since it is National Brisket Day, what are your tips for making brisket?
3: Carve out enough time of your day. You know,
1: pun intended.
3: Yeah.
0: Nice. Nice. Well,
3: give yourself enough time. My go-to is really like time and temps. If you jump into it, you're so excited, it feels good, everything's good, and you throw it on your table and you slice into it, you're gonna have a bad time.
0: Yeah.
3: So let it rest.
2: I also think the biggest thing is that you know you're gonna fail in your first 5 to 10 briskets.
0: Okay.
2: And just accept the fail.
0: Okay.
2: Because
0: okay.
2: You're gonna get it right, and then after that, it'll start coming to you.
0: So check out the Sanders Barbecue Supply Company all over and at Windy City Smokeout. For those of you going on Wednesday, make sure you go there. And again, the best advice, go eat the meats quickly.
1: Go there first.
0: Don't let them run out.
1: Yes.
0: Check out Sanders Barbecue Supply Company. Guys, thank you so much.
3: Nick
0: Klutsch, the pitmaster, and Chef James Sanders. Go tell them you heard them on US 99 when you swing by and try some of their delicious brisket nachos.
1: Yeah, maybe do it like after you chew the food. Don't like spit food.
0: Don't eat with your mouth.
1: Yeah.
0: Or don't talk with your mouth full. As my mom would always say. Guys, thank you so much. We appreciate you coming in studio today.

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guess the puppy turned one yesterday, which just like kind of broke my heart. 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They are just, oh, they are so cute. You can see him at Katie Neal on Instagram.

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Do you need a feel-good story about Luke Bryan fulfilling the dying wish of a woman? Who doesn't? I'm going to tell you all about this in just a few.

0: Katie and Company.
1: This is such a cool story. So Luke Bryan just wrapped up the spring leg of his annual farm tour, where he goes out to local farms and literally puts on a concert, raises millions of dollars for food insecurity, for meals, for scholarships, for kids in these rural farming communities. It's really amazing. And most recently, they actually fulfilled the wish of a dying woman. So Tom and Cindy Mahone own a farm in Northern California. And last fall, Cindy had said to Tom, how fun would it be to host a country concert on their farm? She was a massive Luke Bryan fan. And about 2 weeks later, Cindy sadly, tragically passed away. But not long after that, Cindy's husband, Tom, gets a call about hosting a Luke Bryan concert on their farm, which they just did. And Tom said he really felt like Cindy had everything to do with that. I don't know about you guys, but I got full body chills. That's so awesome.

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1: Jimmy Butler, as in the basketball player, Jimmy Butler, has allegedly been working on a country album. Details are sparse, but apparently Jordan Davis has heard the music. 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

Megan Maroney's merch line is probably the longest I've ever seen of any merch line of all time. And so this is why this is so cool. So not only am I giving you Megan Maroney tickets, sold out show at the United Center, but I'm going to get you to skip the merch line and give you $500 to spend there, okay? 3:30 today on US 99. It's Scotty. 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

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How to keep the kids busy this summer and for cheap. We came up with a bunch of ideas for you. I got those coming up in just a few.

0: Katie and Company.
1: The kids are either out of school for the summer or they're about to be, which means they're about to be looking at you to entertain them like you are their cruise director. And in this economy, that is not going to be easy or cheap. So we came up with a list of things that you can do with the kids to keep them busy, and they're all dirt cheap. At number one, water balloons. Get on Amazon, order 1,000. It will last all summer. Number two, the sprinkler. You

crank that thing up full blast. You just lock them in the backyard. The grass is greener. The kids are busy. It's win, win, win. Number three is water guns. A lot of water sports here. Number four, a bubble machine. That's a particularly big hit if you've got toddlers. And number five is a kiddie pool from Walmart. It'll be the best $25 you spend all summer. And then finally, some sidewalk chalk. It's easy enough, right? You get all those things, you should be able to keep those kids entertained for what? At least 3 hours? After that, you're on your own. That's all I got.

0: Do you want to win $500?
1: No.
0: Oh, wait, what? Really? I was kind of banking on you would say yes.
1: I'm good. I think I'll let somebody else have it.
0: Okay.
1: Sorry to throw a curveball at you.
0: I see what you did there, because we've got a Cubs-Cardinals trivia question for you that could win you $500.
1: Tomorrow at 6:30 on Melissa and Austin.

0: 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Like, it shouldn't be embarrassing, but you're like, oh, don't look at my shopping cart.
1: Usually, these old neon lights are pretty good for bad goodbyes. They got some girls off of my

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Megan Maroney's merch line is probably the longest I've ever seen of any merch line of all time. And so this is why this is so cool. 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It's Scotty. 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

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That's huge. And it is very good.

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1: It happened. I finally got duped by an AI song. I'll tell you all about this in just a few. I bet you've also heard it.

0: and Company.
1: As someone who works in the music industry, I really pride myself on my ears being able to suss out an AI-generated song. Like, I can usually tell. But I got, you guys. So you might have heard this song, which is going massively viral on social media.

It's called the Puerto Rico song by Sax Boy Billy, and it has been stuck in my head. I've been singing it nonstop. So yesterday I Google it and I realized it's an AI generated song, at least partially. So there's this guy, William Steitler, aka Sax Boy Billy. He writes funny lyrics for songs to go along to his own travel videos. And then he uses the AI app Suno to generate them into like funny yacht rock vibe songs. So he's doing this like purely for his own personal videos to add like a comedic element. Like imagine you and your family take a vacation, you write a song about all the fun stuff you did, and then all of a sudden half the internet is singing it and posting about it. Like this guy had no idea that the world would be this obsessed with this song, which on one hand, I love this story. I think it's so fun. I think it's so funny. On the other hand, it's a little scary. Like, what happens next with music? Because I never would have guessed that that was AI.

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Katie and Company is on US 99.

0: Wonder.
1: Wonder what?
0: I'm not pretty, but am I okay?
1: Listen, what are you talking about? You're
0: beautiful, thanks.
1: What?
0: Mama, I lied.
1: Why are you calling me mama? Oh, you're listening Megan Maroney songs because we're giving away your tickets tomorrow with the 5 and 8:35.
0: 6 months later.
1: Right, when she comes to United Center in June.
0: Tennessee Orange.
1: Okay, that one didn't even make any sense. This one was sent, Austin.

had to buy a ladder this week. I know it felt very grown up, but also ladders are way cheaper than I thought they were going to be. Like, a ladder feels like something that should be very expensive, but I was shocked that you could get one for under $150.

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Jimmy Butler, as in the basketball player, Jimmy Butler, has allegedly been working on a country album. Details are sparse, but apparently Jordan Davis has heard the music. 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Everything.

Megan Maroney's merch line is probably the longest I've ever seen of any merch line of all time. And so this is why this is so cool. So not only am I giving you Megan Maroney tickets, sold out show at the United Center, but I'm going to get you to skip the merch line and give you $500 to spend there. Okay. 3:30 today on US 99. It's Scotty. Hi. 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

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We'll bring the sandwiches. Yeah.

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So next week here in Nashville is CMA Fest. And CMA Fest, I always joke, is like Comic-Con for country music fans, cosplay included. So starting next Thursday, tens of thousands of country fans will come to Nashville for 4 full days of country music activations, artist pop-ups, interviews, events. All of that happens during the day, and then every night there's a concert at Nissan Stadium. And the concerts at Nissan Stadium get turned into a TV special, which airs later next month. And they just announced that Riley Green is going to be hosting the show this year. I want you in the worst way. My hands are needing your head. Along with Laura Spencer from Good Morning America, which you will be able to watch this 3-hour special when it airs on June 25th on ABC and next day on Hulu. So mark the calendar.

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1: Wonder what?
0: I'm not pretty, but am I okay?
1: Listen, what are you talking about? You're
0: beautiful, thanks.
1: What?
0: Mama, I lied.
1: Why are you calling me mama? Oh, you're listening Megan Maroney songs because we're giving away your tickets tomorrow with the 5 at 8:35.
0: 6 months later.
1: Right, when she comes to United Center in June.
0: Tennessee Orange.
1: Okay, that one didn't even make any sense. It's Melissa and Austin.

the puppy turned one yesterday, which just like kind of broke my heart. I posted a bunch of pictures of him on Instagram from when he was like a teeny tiny puppy. They are just, oh, they are so cute. You can see him at Katie Neal on Instagram.

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Megan Maroney's merch line is probably the longest I've ever seen of any merch line of all time. And so this is why this is so cool. 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It's Scotty. 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
4: Jordan Davis is here this week hanging out with us, and in just a second, I want to play your number one song, I Ain't Saying. But first, could you talk about what you love about this song?
5: It's definitely become one of my favorites to play in the set. Mm. You know, I think the coolest thing for me is it's my first outside song that I didn't have a hand in writing. And I know two of the writers believe their first number one song, and I know how special that is.
4: It's huge.
5: You know, even though I'm not a writer on it, you know, you watch that because, you know, I was a songwriter first. That's why I came to Nashville. Mm-hmm. And so to see them know that they're about to experience something that is just a pinnacle of songwriting in country, or at least for me it was.
4: We're going to play it for you right now. And on the way, talk to Jordan Davis about getting to work with Brandon Lake and basketball player Jimmy Butler. So don't go anywhere.

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2: I saw that recently you went out on stage and sang By Dirt with Brandon Lake.
3: I did.
2: Is there any chance of the two of you working together?
3: Yeah, that's the one that, like, I feel like you always kind of try to identify potential collabs whenever you go in and start talking about a new project. And after doing that with him in Charlotte, which I was blown away by his show. I mean, it's like you go from a revival to a worship song to a southern rock song to a country song. And I mean, it was one of the coolest shows I've been to in a real long time.
2: Really?
3: And then, you know, you throw on the fact that Brandon's just an awesome dude. I told him leaving that night that I was like, hey man, I just decided that I'm going to move on and start working on a new record. And man, I would love to have you be a part of it. And he's like, yeah man, if you got a song or anything, send it over. And I was like, nah, we're gonna write something. We're gonna get together and try to create something. So that's the only one I have kind of really pinned down right now that I would love to do something with.
2: Yeah, I just feel like anything the two of you create together would be incredible. I also saw that you were in the studio with Jimmy Butler, who's been talking about making a country album, like Jimmy Butler, the basketball player. I want to talk to you more about that coming up in just a little bit. We got Jordan Davis hanging out on the Superstar Power Hour. Don't

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3: Let's love.
4: Going, and I, you know, got to know Jimmy probably year or two ago, and we'd always talked about it. He's like, man, if I'm in Nashville, you know, I want to write, and he'd come to Nashville, and I'd be on the road. And then finally, we had the show in San Diego, and he's like, hey, man, come to the house, me, him, Breland, and my producer, and dude, he's a crazy talented guy. He loves country music. And, you know, I was like, dude, I've got to hear some of this stuff y'all been working on. And the songs are great. And, yeah, it's just really cool to see a guy that I've been a fan of for a long time be so on fire about country music. And I hope I'm a part of it. I know he's written a lot of songs.
5: Yeah.
4: But it's going to be really cool when it comes out. There's some awesome music there. And, too, just an awesome dude.
5: I got to get feelers out. We got to get Jimmy Butler in here for an interview. Yeah, I'm excited to hear some of this.
4: He would do it. He is a great human being.
5: Well, I'm excited to hear that it's a real thing and you've heard it and the music is good. We're reaching out to Jimmy Butler. Jordan Davis is here hanging out on the Superstar Power Hour. Here he is now with Thomas Rhett. This is Ain't a Bad Life.

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You know, yesterday I was talking about how I'd love to hear some new music from Sam Hunt, and I kind of dove in a little bit. I was like, why haven't we heard a lot from Sam Hunt? It's Scotty, by the way. Thanks for hanging out on the Scotty K Show. And honestly, back in the end of March, he was talking about how he wishes he could put out a lot more music too, but he's so unorganized. He would go back and tell his younger self to get your life together, start prioritizing the right things, and make time for the things that you really want to make time for. And what he means by that a little bit is that he has started a lot of songs and never finished them. He's put a lot of songs in his notes and then lost his phone. He's lost notebooks. He said he lost probably about 2 years worth of songs that he never put out. So he hasn't really put out much music. He also has had some babies and family stuff, all that going on. Either way, in this digital age, stop losing things, man. We need some new Sam Hunt music. These are two people that have no problem putting out song after song after song. Ella Langley, Morgan Wallen, here's I Can't Love You Anymore. Hang out for 10 minutes. I'll tell you to get those Megan Maroney tickets.

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1: We're just about 5 days from this woman, Megan Maroney, coming to the United Center, which is cool in itself, but if you don't have tickets, it's not that cool. The good news is another shot, not only tickets, but also skip the merch line, and I'll give you some money, like $500, to spend on merch. Just about 10 minutes from now, you can win all that on US 99.

0: see Megan Maroney and go to the front of her merch line?
1: Oh, yeah, don't forget, you can also get like $500 to the front of that merch line, which is a huge deal. Not just the money, but that line's going to be long. Let's get you in right now. Megan Maroney next week is here at the United Center. 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Tickets to the show. Skip the merch line. Bunch of cash to buy some merch. All right, good luck. We'll play Get All Three in 5 minutes.

0: Vincent Mason, whose career ever since he stopped by with our smokeout headliner Jordan Davis a year ago, his career has just taken off, man. And he just played Fallon the other night, and I got to chat with him a little bit about all the craziness that's happened over the past year. He's been playing with Morgan Wallen, so obviously big, huge tours. Hey, Scotty, that's Wish You Well. I do wish you well as we jump back in to get all three. The three trivia questions that stick and go on and on until you get all three. Rosemary's up today. So if she doesn't get them, they're yours tomorrow. Let's jump in. Rosemary, you ready?
1: Absolutely.
0: Let's do it. Here we go. Question one. What planet has the largest volcano?
1: Mars.
0: Okay. Question two. Which fruit is 25% air and floats in water?
1: Watermelon.
0: All right, hang on right there. Question three is two songs. Two songs away. Right here on USA Internet, Chicago's Country Station. That and how to get those Country Thunder tickets. All right, 5 minutes. We'll jump back in.

0: Let's get out of here.
1: I'm gone.
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0: Country Thunder's coming up quick. We're talking Gavin Adcock, Riley Green, Keith Urban, Red Clay Strays, George Burge, Dasha, so many others. Going to get you in about 4:30 today.
1: Can you get all three?
0: I don't know. It's not up to me. I know the answers. Rosemary's taking them on today. If she doesn't get all three trivia questions correct, they're yours. And she answered questions 1 and 2 a couple minutes ago. All right, Rosemary, are you ready to jump back in?
2: Absolutely.
0: Question 3. More than half of American men say that this is their least favorite thing to shop for. What is it?
2: Clothes.
0: Okay. Let's see how you did here.
2: I did terrible.
0: You got one correct. You got one. Nicely done.
2: All right. Thanks.
0: That means you're up, though. Stay right there. Hang on. 312-946-4995. Caller 17. You're going to take on those same three questions tomorrow. You're on US 99, Chicago's country station. Still 90 minutes of nonstop country on US 99.

0: you want to win $500?
1: No.
0: Oh, wait, what? Really? I was kind of banking on you would say yes.
1: I'm good. I think I'll let somebody else have it.
0: Okay.
1: Sorry to throw a curveball at you.
0: I see what you did there, because we've got a Cubs-Cardinals trivia question for you that could win you $500.
1: Tomorrow at 6:30 on Melissa and Austin.

Whole bunch of tours announced. We got a couple earlier in the week, but also another one today. Or maybe, no, it was yesterday. It was late yesterday, but I want to share those news with you. Who's coming to town? A little throwback, a little blast from the past. I think you're going to like coming up here just after 4 o'clock.

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know Shaboozy is coming to town, right? He announced that tour, and he's going to be at the Aragon Ballroom in October, I believe. Another tour just announced yesterday, I believe it was officially out. The Chicks are hitting the road. You know they've been doing tour dates with Tim McGraw. But in October, October 3rd and 4th, they're going to be coming to Chicago. And you can grab those tickets, too. They're on sale now. The Chicks hitting the road. Back again. The other shows we got coming to town are like, Country Thunder. I'll get you into that coming up still about 4:30, 90 minutes of nonstop country on US 99.

Locash, one of those groups known for making songs that are just fun, right? Songs that you can sing to, I don't know, dance to, beach songs even. Another group like that is Parmalee, and they ended up actually teaming up recently. Posted a video about 6 days ago with a song that is going to have a lot of familiar references, but also obviously a very familiar tune. Listen to this.

0: There you go, Parmalee and Lo Cash hooking up. Now, that song is interesting to me. Like, it is just one of those feel-good songs, says a bunch of things you like in it. John Mayer recently did an interview, and he was doing his podcast, I believe, and I don't know if this was the episode with Lainey Wilson, but he was talking about country music and how there's like a cheat code a lot of times people use, where they just name a bunch of things people like, and they're like, yeah, of course people are going to like that song, because they like that, whether it's beer or trucks or like you hear in that song. You like Merle Haggard, you like Pina Colada, you like these things that sound very familiar. They're going to go, oh yeah, I like all those things. The mental association is I also like this song. And it's kind of a cheat code. And that works and it's fine. It's not wrong or right or bad or good. But John Mayer brought up a really interesting point, and that's the first thing I thought of when I heard that song. So we don't have an official release of that, but Parmalee and Lo Cash, I found it on both of their Instagrams. You can see it there. This is another guy. Chris Jansen doesn't, I don't even think he drinks anymore, but here he is with Me and a Beer on US 99.
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0: All right, before we get you your Megan Maroney tickets, teachers, if you are just getting out of school, I know some last week, I know my son it just got out of school. So teachers, a couple things you can do now that you are out of school.
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0: Well, you can finally finish your emergency bottle of wine that you've been hiding behind the construction paper since January. Go for that. You can finally go to TJ Maxx for one thing and spend three peaceful hours there. Highly recommended. Hey, guess what? You get to eat lunch while it's still hot for the first time since Thanksgiving. Perks of the summer. Let's watch a movie without mentally creating a lesson planned around it. How about just saying, not my problem, every time you see glitter? These are things I want for you. You can also eat all the uneaten granola bars you've been storing up in your bag. Burn your lanyard and have a symbolic ceremony around it. Please do that. Teachers, enjoy your coffee while it's still classified as hot. You can turn off your teacher voice for a couple months. That's fun. What if you finally answer those text messages from February? I wrote down so many things you could do. Don't forget to throw away those dried Expo markers. Like, they're your ex's things. Just chuck them. You don't need them anymore. You can remember what your first name sounds like. That seems like a good time. You can spend 2 weeks recovering from hearing bruh 9,000 times a day. You can also open your laptop and enjoy not seeing 47 unread emails that are all marked important. There you go. Summer's here for you. 312-946-4995 if you got any others. Also, hang on to that number because in about 10 minutes, I'm sending you to Country Thunder on US 99.

Jordan Davis, get ready for a Windy City Smokeout. And while we're also getting ready for Smokeout, Country Thunder's right around the corner as well. And we're talking Riley Green, who was at Smokeout last year. You got Gavin Adcock. You got Red Clay Strays. You got Keith Urban. And you're going to be there with some camping, too. 312-946-4995. Let's get you in. Right now, Zach John King's on.

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0: Rod, you're caller 17. You're going to go to Country Thunder. Congratulations, Rod.
2: Thank you. Cool.
0: Rod, are you on a walkie-talkie or something? What are you...
2: No, I'm on my business phone.
0: Oh.
2: I'm on it.
0: Yeah, it sounds like you're on like an old CB radio or something.
2: No.
0: All right, Rod, the other thing's going to happen right now, you're going to become my co-host for the next couple minutes. So I got three stories in front of me. You're going to tell me which one we're going to talk more about just by the headlines, okay?
2: All right.
0: Japanese robot wolves. You want to know what that's all about or move on to the next story?
2: Yeah, let's move on.
0: All right. This is said to be the drink of the summer. Do you want to know what the drink of the summer is going to be?
2: Nah. We'll move on. We'll go with the last one.
0: All right. The last one is about buying land underwater. All right. So that's apparently that's the new trend. Somebody just paid $800 for 5,000 square feet underwater in San Francisco. And realtors realtors are selling this, calling it a unique opportunity for creative ownership. So I don't know why you buy water or land underwater. I don't know what you do with that land underwater. I don't even know how you claim that land that's underwater.
2: Yeah, I guess, but somebody's just making money.
0: Somebody's just making money, right? Like, do you then what? Drain the water and build something on it? Do you just...
2: I know.
0: Charge people to swim?
2: If it's in San Francisco, if it's in the bay, how deep is it?
0: Yeah.
2: How far is that 5,000 feet?
0: I have no idea, man. I don't know what happens with this or another fun thing that's happening in this world that we don't understand.
2: People will buy anything, I guess.
0: I'm just going to find some anthills in my backyard and sell them as new construction sites because they'd be building stuff. Hey, you hold on one second. I'm going to get your tickets for you. We'll do them again tomorrow at 4:30. Last shot this week for those Country Thunder tickets on US 99.

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2: 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I like motor oil on my birthday cake.
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2: You know how much I love you, and I mean this with the utmost respect. You are a monster.
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0: Keith Urban's going to be hanging out at Country Thunder this year. Riley Green's going to be there. Red Clay Strays. Dash is going to be there. George Birch. So many others. You will too. I'll get you in again tomorrow at about 4:30. So make sure you hop on the Audacy app. AUDACY if you're not at home. Or if you're not in your car, I should say. Or if you are at home, you can always ask your smart speaker to play US 99. It's Scotty. What do you say we hop into all the weird news stories floating around the interwebs?
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0: I'll give you the good news of the story. Nicole, you're going to try and guess the bad.
7: Sounds good.
0: Good news of the story is that there's a woman who actually found a way to save hundreds of dollars a month by feeding her kid different kinds of food. What's the bad news of that story?
7: It was cat food.
0: Have you thought about doing that?
7: No, I think I've heard the story, though.
0: Might be a different story because that is not the bad news of the story. It's not cat food. It's probably worse. She feeds the baby crickets instead of meat.
7: No.
0: Yep. She's also planning to add some other protein like ants, grasshoppers, and worms to her daughter's diet.
7: Oh, no.
0: It cuts her food bill down from like $200 to $300 a week down to like $100 to $200 a week.
7: Wow.
0: I feel like I'd rather pay an extra $100 a week and not give my kid bug.
7: Me too.
0: I'm not saying it probably won't hurt the baby, right? Well, physically. But when that kid grows up and has to explain to his therapist that his mom fed him crickets.
7: Kid's going to have a lot of money in therapy bills.
0: Yeah. It's all that money she saved. It's going to have to go to him for that down the road. A lot of childhood trauma to work through.
7: Yeah, that's funny.
0: Is it? I don't know. The question you can't answer, though, is coming up in 5 minutes.
8: New truck, big.

0: Well, I know it's summer. I know a lot of y'all just get out of school, just got out of school, maybe even last week. We got to make sure your brain's still working. Let's jump into the question you can't answer.
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0: 56% of brides say they won't book a wedding venue unless it has this. What is it? 56, so over half of brides will not book a wedding venue unless it has what? 312-946-4995. 56% of brides will not book a wedding venue unless it has this. 312-946-4995. We'll get your guesses, and of course, I'll give you the answer less than 10 minutes from now on US 99.
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0: can win those Morgan Wallen tickets again tomorrow morning with the Nashville Know-It-All. It's Scotty. Let's do the question you can't answer.
1: Show.
0: Hey. Carissa, 56% of brides won't book a wedding venue unless it has what?
2: A bridal suite.
0: Great guess. Not the answer I'm looking for, though. Solid, though. Karen, what do you think it is?
3: A martini bar.
0: That's great guess. That's the only way I'm showing up to the wedding, too. And that's not the answer I'm looking for, though. Thank you. Faith, what do you think it is?
4: An outdoor space, private outdoor area.
0: An outdoor space is good. I guess if 56% of people, I guess you could really only use an outdoor space here 56% of the time.
4: Still good in fall and spring.
0: That's true. Not the answer I'm looking for. The answer I'm looking for is that 56% of brides won't book a wedding venue unless it has good Wi-Fi.
4: Oh, my God.
0: Hey, listen, we got to get those pictures uploaded, you know?
4: Hey, I book destination weddings, so that's a whole new world.
0: I am sure. Honestly, I suggest getting a wedding venue that has terrible Wi-Fi so people pay attention.
4: Exactly.
0: Right.
4: Or no TVs in the bar area.
0: Yeah, I guess 56% of brides must be some sort of influencers now, or I don't know.
4: Yeah, who knows?
0: What are you going to do?
4: Everybody's an influencer.
0: Everyone's an influencer. I'm pretty sure that our, like, whole staff here, they don't even want to call us, like, radio personalities anymore. They want us to be social media influencers, and that's it. I'm like, if you ask me to do a outfit of the day or get ready with me, I'm quitting. I am not joking.

0: wonder.
1: Wonder what?
0: I'm not pretty, but am I okay?
1: Listen, what are you talking about? You're
0: beautiful, thanks.
1: What?
0: Mama, I lied.
1: Why are you calling me mama? Oh, you're listening to Megan Maroney songs because we're giving away your tickets tomorrow with the 5 at 8:35.
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0: Tennessee Orange.
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Congratulations, you made it if you're officially out of school for the summer. It's the unofficial, I guess, summer once school is done, right? Teachers, you can go ahead and turn off your life. You can get excited about not opening your laptop and seeing 47 unread emails marked important, or hearing the word bruh, 9,000 times a day. You're welcome. 60 in a row, nonstop country. I tell you to get those Megan Maroney tickets coming up after 6. Wow.

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so much going on this summer. Hardy, well, I guess that's technically fall. I'll be here in September for the McHenry Music Fest, but this guy, Max McDonald, will be here in the summer playing the Salt Shed. August 5th. It's Scotty. How to get those Megan Maroney tickets coming up in just about 10 minutes.

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Rachel Langley, huge collaborations, right? She's got Morgan Wallen, obviously, on that one with I Can't Love You Anymore. Obviously, the two Riley Green songs, or multiple Riley Green songs with Luke Bryan, Big X the Plug. She also announced, mentioned some of her dream collaborations, too. One include Lainey Wilson. I'd love to hear those two together. But she also said she thinks she could write a really powerhouse love song with John Mayer. And I'm not going to lie, I would love to hear their voices together, Ella Langley and John Mayer. But she also named some other big

There you go. That's the latest from Low Cash called Wrong Hearts. And actually, Low Cash and Parmalee just dropped this. I don't know why I keep saying actually. They dropped a song, or at least the hook, of something that's going to sound really, really familiar to you. Parmalee, Low Cash, known for their very fun, upbeat, danceable, singable hits. What about this one?

I kind of love that both Parmalee and Lo Cash put out a song that just says, hey, if you like all of these things that everybody likes, then this song is for you. I'm like, what kind of cheat code is that? John Mayer talked about that being a cheat code sometimes in country music. Not good, bad, or indifferent. Just, hey, name a bunch of things that you like in the song that people like, and they'll like the song. It's like, that's fair. You know what I like? Giving you free tickets. How to get Megan Maroney tickets. 5 minutes away. Here's Josh Ross.

Next week, Megan Maroney's going to be here, like less than 5 days away for the tour at the United Center, Cloud 9 tour. 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Three times a day tomorrow, you can win all of that. It starts at 7:30 tomorrow morning. 7:30, 10:30, 3:30. 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
12: Tomorrow, some of us will wake up and it will be our last day on this earth. It will be unexpected and without warning. 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
7: 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Well, we've got lots of good stuff for you tonight. We are going behind the song with brand new artist Zach John King. Graylin James stops by as well.
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